0: about four before being knocked out of bounds to make it second down and six.
1: Had a defender in position, just kind of sprinted right past him.
0: This first quarter brought to you by First Bank of the Lake. Five receivers out for Blair Oaks, three to the right, two to the left. Taking a snap, looking to throw quickly. Now wanting to throw downfield. Has his man, oh, trying to make a one-handed catch down there. And Bird just put it just over his receiver's head, trying to put that hand up. And how many times do we see catches like that made at the higher level, Steve? And that was almost a pretty nice catch there by Blair Oaks. Unable to reel it in. That'll make it third down and six here.
1: Hey, and here's what the Osage defense has done. They've forced a third down. That's what we got to see. We got to see lots of third downs here for Blair Oaks. And then we got to capitalize on forcing them to punt.
0: Third down here. Three wide receivers out to the left. Now man in motion going left to right. Takes a snap. That's going to be a quarterback keeper going up the middle. And just hanging on to his leg after a gain of about four. That's going to set up fourth down and four here on this first drive for the Falcons. We'll see what they want to do here on this first drive. They're going to go for it. This is pretty much four down territory. Moving personnel around now. Three wide receivers out to the right, two to the left. And quarterback calling the play out. Fourth down here for the Falcons. Takes a snap, hands it off. Looking to go up the middle, and that's going to be enough yardage for a first down. That is Jackson Weeder picking up the first and a few extra yards. So running it on fourth down and four, maybe not what the Indian defense expected, not what I expected there, but able to pick up the yardage and keep this drive moving. 10:04 left to go here in the first quarter.
1: Yeah, it's those kind of conversions that really kind of just you get the opportunity to kind of just put yourself on the other team here and say, hey, this is how this game is going to go tonight.
0: Now Burr rolls out to the right, looking to throw it downfield. Instead, pump fakes, throws underneath, right to the sideline. The hit is made, knocked out of bounds. Was that a gain of about nine there? We're kind of in no man's land here. Are you able to see the whole field, Project Hail Mary? I know you got chicken strips instead of chicken nuggets. I don't want you to be off your game here tonight. Burr back with four wide receivers out, man in motion. And he's going to take the handoff going left side. A lot of green over there into the second level where the tackle is made over on the side or near the sideline. Owen Krantz making a potential touchdown saving tackle over there. Nice job by Krantz.
1: Spotting the ball all the way. We're going to say the 16-yard line.
0: That'll put them inside the red zone.
1: Gain of 12.
0: Now faking the handoff, looking to throw over the middle, has his man, and hit right as he goes into the end zone. Brown there for the big hit, but touchdown Blair Oaks on the pitch and catch there.
1: Didn't take them long here. We're 9:01 here left in this first period. Blair Oaks strikes first.
0: Extra point is pending, and it is up and good. Blair Oaks drives down the field on their first possession. 9:01 left to go here in the first. Osage set to receive the kickoff when we come back after this. 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
0: Back here in Wardsville, Missouri, 9:01 left to go in the first quarter. Brought to you by First Bank of the Lake. Blair Oaks scores on their first possession, and they're going to kick it away. And a little bit of a bobble on the kickoff, and then picked up. And now trying to make a move, getting to the outside, having some daylight, cutting back in before being brought down.
1: Kind of Shryman there.
0: Yeah, I was going to say.
1: Bobbling the ball there, maybe about the 10 or 11-yard line, but sometimes, you know, that just throws off the timing of the coverage, and he's able to take advantage, gets a pretty decent return out to the 40-yard line.
0: Yeah, had a pretty good amount of field there in front of him, did a good job of just kind of getting to open space, not easy to do after you kind of bobble the initial kickoff there. First and 10 for the Indians here on their first possession of the night. Sperling back in the pistol. Takes a snap, hands this one off. This is Turnier going right side. Runs into the pile, knocked back. Picks up a couple before being taken down. Makes it second down.
1: Spot in the ball. We'll call it for 38.
0: Osage at the their own 39-yard line here, second down.
4: Indians have the ball long. Second down and six.
0: What if it rains? Well, I'm glad we're inside tonight. Didn't think we were going to be. Camera person brought a hammock tonight to cover stuff up. Hopefully we don't have to use that. Sperling back in the pistol. Once again, two receivers out to the left. Now trying to flip it out, gets it out to Schreiman. Trying to get him into space. He stutter steps before picking up a couple yards, then knocked out of bounds. Pretty big hit out of bounds over there. Maybe a couple yards for Schreiman. And it will make it third down and about three.
1: Up to the 44 there.
0: Third down three, third down two,
1: yeah, I didn't
0: third
1: gain
0: down one.
1: He gained a few there. I didn't gain for
0: I did, he just keeps
1: six.
0: Moving the stick on me. I got to keep changing the number.
1: Third and one is what I have. And, boy, Schreiman just, he tried to kind of juke him out, and then he just laid the wood on it
0: yeah,
1: a little bit.
0: Yeah, just
1: and
0: put his head down. Like you do at Chick-fil-A.
1: Got to get to the counter, man.
0: Sperling will hand this one off to Heron, going right side, trying to get to that line of scrimmage. Referee giving him a little bit of a generous forward progress there, Steve. We'll see what that winds up doing for the Indians. It didn't look like he got to that spot, but that referee over there spotting the ball right at the 45-yard line.
1: And
0: that's
1: going to
0: be a Pacific Pools first down.
1: Put a bow on it, folks. We'll take it. And that's what you got to do tonight. Osage has to have sustained drives. We've got to keep these drives going, keep the Blair Oaks Falcons offense off the field.
0: So Osage will take the generous spot. One receiver out to the right is Schreiman. Two running backs flanking Sperling. Takes a snap, hands this one off to Turnier. Out to the right, cuts back inside, runs into the pile, picks up about three before being brought down.
1: Spot the ball at the 48 of Osage. And again, I think that's what it's going to take tonight. There's not going to be any easy yards here tonight for the Indians. We're going to have to take them, you know, if it's three or four at a time, that's what we got to do. Second and seven here for Osage on just their side of the 50, about the 48-yard line.
0: Shout out Mike Forever Young back in the studio, helping make sure everything's running good there while we figured out things here. Appreciate you, my friend. Sperling back in the pistol now. Looking for the quick throw. Gets it out to Schreiman. He makes the catch just past the first down marker and past midfield. That is enough for another Pacific Pools first down. And the Indians are across midfield here on this very chalant drive.
1: 46-yard line, gain of six. Good enough for a first down.
0: Not trying to ruin anybody's TikTok algorithm by saying chalant a bunch. We'll see what happens, though. Good drive here by the Indians, getting into Blair Oaks territory. Multiple plays now. And a couple first downs along the way. They're at the Blair Oaks 41 for this first and 10. Sperling back in the pistol. Takes a snap, hands it off. Turnier right side. Tries to cut back in, but runs right into multiple Falcons. Maybe a yard before he's brought down. Makes it second down and nine. Timeout on the field. We'll take one as well. This one brought to you by Berkshire Hathaway and Matt Schreff. Osage down 7-0. Second down and nine coming up. 6:03 left to go in the first quarter. 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
0: Back here in Wardsville, Missouri, school of Osage Indians with the football. Second down and nine here.
1: big second down for Osage. We need to get a little chunk of yards here. Give us a reasonable third down here at this position of the field.
0: Three wide receivers out to the right. Sperling rolls over there, kicks it down to Schreiman in the flat. Now he cuts back in, but he has spun down and around right over near the sideline. That'll bring up third down and four.
1: Third down and four. Gain of six on the play. We all

0: world where the real estate market is tougher than the gridiron. Count on the play calling from Coach Matt Shrimp and the Berkshire Hathaway team.
1: Winners never quit, and quitters never win.
0: When the deal is on the...
2: Mike, are we back? Are we on? All right. Sorry about that. More technical difficulties. Steve up here unplugging cords.
3: You know, I just can't help myself.
2: You just see him, and you're, you're like a dog.
3: What's this one
2: getting
3: there?
2: In trouble? First down run by Turnier.
3: Tough five-yard carry, getting the big first down. Osage having a good, impressive initial drive here on the night.
2: Now trying to get to the left side. That's Herring. He might have lost a couple yards on that one.
3: Yep. Loss of two there. Sets up a second and 12. Not going to take long for the Falcons to figure out. Shryman is the guy we go to. We're in a tough spot. We'll see what kind of adjustments they make.
2: So second down and long now. First time the Indians have been in this kind of position on this drive. We'll see what they dial up here in a long yardage situation. Four wide receivers out. Pre-snap whistle.
3: I don't see any yellow on the field, but we did stop. Delay a game, it looks like. I never saw the I just missed the flag somewhere. We're going to march him back a little bit. Ball's at the 37, it looks like.
2: So I'll move him back a bit more. Second down and 17 now after that penalty. And now long, long yardage situation for the Indians. Sperling looking to throw. He's hit as he sends it out. The ball's going to go out of bounds, but Sperling hit as he threw that one and still managed to get good air under. That kind of shows you the kind of strength that Sperling has as he was hit right around the midsection and knees as he let that one go.
3: Osage taken at this point, golly, pretty close to about 5 minutes off the clock in this drive.
2: Mike, clean feed connection again, please.
3: Just doing a great favor for the Osage defense. And, of course, we got a pretty daunting here conversion, third down and 17, the board saying.
2: Yeah, a little further than you'd like to be, obviously, after the kind of drive that you've had here. Now another whistle. Looks like it might be another timeout. We will keep it here this time as, again, apologies to those of you trying to watch at home. I know there's quite a few people trying to watch. It's not really the easiest setup here. We have multiple internets, multiple wires and cords, and we just could not get the cord to work. And by the time we got it to work, it was about 4 minutes to go until game time. So we're still trying to scramble and put things together. Appreciate your guys' patience out there. As Steve already yelled at me enough up here.
3: Hey, you know, and we're pretty tight quarters here between me and you and Project Hail Mary here. I feel like we almost got a game of Twister going. Right hand red.
2: Yeah, we're just moving around. A nice little do-si-do going. Of course, a reminder, I didn't get a chance to talk to Coach Jolly for the Rock Island Insurance pregame interview. I'm going to be honest with you. Didn't get an opponent for Adam's Family Feud this week either, but we are going to have it.
3: They're scared of
2: halftime.
3: They're scared. They're scared of my 0-3 record.
2: Well, I heard people at home are just turning it off and doing Family Feud themselves at home, so I'm wanting to kind of change that up and give them a reason to stick around, Steve. Let's see what we can do. All right, here we go. Third down and long. Three wide receivers out to the right for Sperling. Takes the snap, looking for a quick throw, and there's just a miscommunication there. Butler cuts in on the slant, Steve, and he wasn't even looking to get the football there, and that's who the football went to.
3: Yeah, you're right. It's, you know, one of those situations, sometimes that can turn ugly if the defense is in the right place at the right time, and thankfully, that just hits the ground, and we live to fight another day. So here we got a fourth down and way long. Not looking to punt in this situation, but we can just – any kind of gain is going to put them deeper in their own part of the field.
2: Yeah, and you can tell, too, obviously, that was – you know, you're in four-down territory, just trying to get some yards back there on third down, but just a miscommunication with the wide receiver. And now it's fourth down. We'll see what Osage does here. Needs 17 to pick up the first. Sperling looking to throw. He's going to go down the field to Shryman, just floats it out to the sideline. Shryman was the only receiver out on a route there, Steve. It was just one guy and then max protection underneath. Winds up being a turnover on downs, and Blair Oaks will take over for the second time tonight after that. So Osage had a pretty good drive going down the field, picks up a couple Pacific Pools first downs, and then that first down loss on the run, and then the pre-snap penalty delay a game, and you find yourself in second and 17 and just couldn't dig yourself out of the hole. Now it's first and 10 for the Falcons.
3: You want to get points every time you touch the ball, but for sure you don't want to just go three and out and just give the Falcons a chance to run up this score here and just take over. So good, successful drive by the Indians.
2: Burr, play action, gets it over to the sidelines. That's Lance with the reception, and then Mason Brown shoving him out of bounds. And they're going to say he's just a bit short of the first down there. Make it second down and one. I tell you what, Mason Brown, I didn't think that was a name that we were going to call out a lot defensively coming into this season, but we have said his name quite a few times throughout the course of the first four games. Now faking the handoff, looking to throw down the field. Instead, Burr steps up. He's going to take off running just past midfield before he's pushed out of bounds by Herring. But that's enough for a first down as Blair Oaks gets into Osage territory now. And Bo looks like a quarterback, Steve, that is very comfortable just calling his own number there, saying there's nothing downfield. I'm going to take it myself. Call and then pick up the first down. Now takes the snap, rolls out to the right. Has a receiver in the flats. He's just past the first down marker before he's knocked out of bounds. And that's Hudson Meldrum picking up the first there. So that's back-to-back first downs now for the Falcons as they drive down the field. First and 10 from the Osage 37-yard line.
3: Gain of 11 there. Gains of 7, 8, and 11 on this drive.
2: Now this handoff goes up the middle. Now past the second level, right at the first down marker is where Lance is brought down.
3: Gain of 8.
2: Tryman makes the stop. I think it's going to be short of the first down, though. It'll be second down and short coming up for the Falcons. Bird takes a snap. Now he'll hand this one off. Right side. And that's Jackson Weeder.
3: Break on the 25. Going to put that ball right at the 23. Gain of 6 on that one. Another first down for the Falcons.
2: First down and 10. Hand off up the middle once again. And spun down and brought down.
3: Crossing the 20.
2: Maybe a gain of 3 before being brought down. Makes it second down and 7. Right on the cusp of the red zone here. 5 wide receivers out. 2 to the short side of the field. 3 to the left. Burr back in the shotgun. Man in motion left to right. Takes the snap. Looks over to the right. Trying to set up the screen. They do. And that pass is immediately dropped for an incomplete pass. That was Cooper Peters trying to reel that one in and just could not watch it into his hands. Thinking about taking off and finding his blockers downfield, Steve, and winds up hitting his hands and falling helplessly to the turf there. Now that sets up 3rd down and 7.
3: Again, that's what we got to see. We got to see some 3rd downs. We got to get the stop here.
2: Burr gets the play in, calls it out. Blair Oaks in a little tighter than usual, just 2 receivers out, everyone else in around the tight end position. Takes a snap, fakes the handoff. Quarterback keeps it himself. And he's brought down right at the first down marker. We'll see what they give him. That looks like to be enough for a first down.
3: They are moving the sticks.
2: So a gain of 7 for Burr sets up 1st and 10 inside the red zone.
3: Burr looking kind of, you know, Josh Allen-ish there, just kind of saying.
2: Never heard of him.
3: keep that ball myself right up the gut. Converts the first down.
2: I've heard of Craig Allen. Is he athletic?
3: Who? I should meet him sometime.
2: Nah. Burr out to the left. Gets it to his receiver over there, finding some blockers over on the left side, but brought down just short of the goal line. Gets a first down inside.
3: It looks like the 2-yard line, perhaps, is what I'm seeing.
2: So it'll be 1st and goal from the 2 for the Falcons here.
3: Gain of 11.
2: .147 left to go here in the first. Takes a snap, handoff up the middle. Nice job, Preston Glenn. Made the hit for a loss and brought down in the backfield.
3: taking him back. It looks like the 3-yard line to me. Loss of one, second goal.
2: That'll set up second down and goal from the 3 now. Burbeck in the shotgun, takes the snap. Low snap. Now he's going to keep it, runs out left side. A lot of contact over there, but he's able to slip through the bodies and into the end zone for another touchdown for Blair Oaks. 13-0 on the scoreboard, extra point pending. Just kind of running where he found some room over there, Steve, and manages to get into the end zone.
3: Well, again, he has protection, so he can see the field well, sees what he has in front of him, and just takes advantage of what the defense has given him. Easy score.
2: Snap back, hold down, kick, good. That'll make it 14-0, Blair Oaks. Two possessions, two scores. Osage had a good drive going before they turned it over on downs. They'll get the ball back here, and when we come back from break, you're listening to Cool 102.7 Sports.
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2: Back here in Wardsville, Missouri, two possessions, two scores for Blair Oaks, and they have kicked it away. Shryman will field it at the 15-yard line. Now he's going out to the right side, trying to get around the corner. Slips one tackle, now puts on a spin move, but spins right back into a tackle where Osage will take over first and 10 at the 30-yard line. Utilizing the circle button over there, just brought down by the defenders. Steve, you ever play Madden football?
3: Oh, not in a while, but yes, I have played it.
2: You're a gamer.
3: Ball for 31, not so much. Hey, that previous drive by the Falcons, 11 plays. Just about three minute time of possession. We're not really giving up the big play,
2: but
3: we're also not getting stops.
2: Yeah. Credit where it's due. Osage has done a good job tackling tonight and limiting those big plays, like you said. Herring on first down, gets to the outside where he's tripped up, falls out of bounds. We'll see what the referees give him. Looks like a gain of 2, maybe 3. It'll bring up second down and 7. Herring had some room over there, Steve, but whenever you're running to the short side of the field, that room kind of runs out real quick. And then you kind of find yourself over there at the sideline.
3: Yeah, running tough. We got to have that. You know, a lot of talk about the importance of converting on third down, but for me, I think this first and second down here, especially the second down and what, 7, we got to gain some here. We got to put ourselves in a good position here for third down.
2: And this handoff's going to go to Turnier, and he is just trying to run into the pile and find some space. He finds none, though. Moves the pile forward, maybe a yard. That'll make it third down and 6. And whenever you were talking about getting some extra yards on second down, I don't think that's what you were talking about, Steve. Sets up third down and 6 for the Indians here. Maybe 7.
3: We've shown some balance tonight here. You would think that we're going to be going through the air with third down and 6. We haven't seen really anybody involved in our pass game outside of Shryman. We'll see who we can get the ball to here. I would expect we're going to see Butler or maybe, well, one of the Butlers involved here at some point tonight.
2: Shryman's the only wide receiver out right now. Sperling takes a snap, and he is looking to Shryman. And he makes the catch, but unfortunately he's about a yard short. They bring out 4th down and 1. So nice job by Shryman looking it in. And he made the cut when he had to make the cut, or otherwise the defender would have been there. But still winds up being a yard short here. Coach Jolly. Time runs out here in the first quarter. They'll get a chance to talk about it. When we come back at the start of the second, it'll be 4th down and 1 for the Indians. We'll see what Coach Jolly does. We'll see if the Indians can keep this drive moving. 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
4: Back here in Wardsville, Missouri, start of the second quarter. Osage electing to kick it away on fourth and one. And Sperling puts a boot into it, takes a sideways bounce. And it'll be taken over at the 29-yard line by the Blair Oaks Falcons. It'll be their third possession of the night. Osage punting that one away on fourth down. Just couldn't risk not picking it up and giving the Falcons a very short field right there. Instead, they elect to kick it away, bring their defense back out, and try and make a stop on this Blair Oaks offense that has been good through two possessions so far. First and 10, handoff going right to left. Trying to get to the outside, but hey, another good tackle made by Mason Brown.
5: Spotting the ball at, looks like, the 33. Gain of 4 on that one.
4: I'm starting to enjoy watching Mason Brown run all over the field here, Steve. Looking pretty good out there the last couple weeks. That's a couple times we've said his name tonight. Hey, if you're going to go out there and make plays like that, if you're going to make tackles, that is something that the Indians have sorely lacked so far at the start of this season. Second down and 7. Burback takes a snap, looking to throw out to the left side quickly. Gets it over there to his man. And a tackle made by Mason Brown.
5: It's going to be challenging Shryman for the lead in tackles.
4: Yeah.
5: Ball at the 40.
4: It is enough for a first down, though. Brought down right at the sticks.
5: Gain of 7 on that one.
4: So first and 10 for the Falcons here. The second quarter brought to you by American Sun Control. Takes a snap. Now hands this one off up the middle. Running into the second level, staying on his feet, dragging a few Indians right near the first down marker. And that was a run, Steve. That was impressive.
5: It's the kind of run that'll get the crowd excited, and you can hear him in the background for sure. Crossing midfield, 49-yard line. I think we all kind of thought the play was over, except for Lance. He just kept churning his legs.
4: Just kept his legs moving, ran over a guy, and all of a sudden it's first and 10 once again. Now play action. Penalty down. I think it might have been a false start on the offense. We'll see what it is here.
5: That's what it looked like to me.
4: I'm
5: not wearing stripes.
4: If you're
5: going to
4: call it, I'll go ahead and say, yeah, you're right.
5: I don't hear that very often, so I'll take it.
4: Well, you didn't hear it on the way up too often. First and 15 after the false start.
5: Putting the ball back on the other side of midfield. Okay, we got a problem with the big screen here.
4: You fixed
5: our camera.
4: Yeah,
5: can you see something about that?
4: Yeah, fix the other one too. I'll see what I can take a look at here. Quarterback takes a snap. This is Burr looking out right side. Now back towards the middle. Has a man over the middle. And the defender falls down. The reception made. Krantz can't track him down before he gets in the end zone. That's Skyler Luton's bringing that one in for the long touchdown. So Burr got the protection back in the pocket, and it was just long enough, Steve, to get the receiver open downfield. And once that happened, a beautiful pass was made. Luton brings it in, and it's a touchdown for the Falcons.
5: Yeah, that's the big play that we hadn't given up yet. They took it all to one here, so over 50 yards. Or what, we were 54 yards, I think, on that one.
4: Oh, extra point is blocked. That's Charlie Crocker coming in, put this big Bearcat paw up, knocks that one down. Makes it 20-0, though. Blair Oaks scoring on all three possessions so far. We'll take a break. Come back with the kickoff. 10:24 left to go here in the second quarter. 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
4: Back here in Wardsville, Missouri, Blair Oaks scores the touchdown. Charlie Crocker blocks the extra point. Score is 20-0. Kickoff is away, and that one will go into the end zone for a touchback where the Indians will take over 1st and 10. Long touchdown throw there. Lutens takes it into the end zone, and that makes it 20-0 on the board. This Osage offense looked good on the first drive tonight, Steve, and then got it to 4th and 1 on that second drive and just could not find a way to convert the first down. Going to need to convert some first downs here. Need to give your offense a little bit of a rest, or your defense a little bit of a rest here.
5: Yeah, need to have a sustained drive here. And again, it's probably not going to happen in a big play. Let's just be who we are. Let's run the ball. Let's you know, dink and dunk, as they say. Eat up a big part of the second quarter. And if we can get points on the board going into half, that would be great.
4: 1st and 10. This one goes out to the sideline now. Trying to set up in space, a little bit of movement.
5: Is that Butler there?
4: I believe that was Colt Butler that brought it in over there. I think he only got about a yard, though, before being brought down.
6: Pass complete. It's Colt Butler.
4: Just trying to get Butler into space, and we've seen that work in the past, obviously, but it's tough to do with these athletes that Blair Oaks has. It's tough to create any kind of space out there. You need to make sure that you're getting your block set. You need to make sure that you're creating lanes for your runners, and especially if you're getting a pass through the air that long just to make a completely horizontal pass like that. And we've seen it work. We've seen it work, but this is tough to make those kinds of plays work against Blair Oaks.
5: Yeah, it's a quality program. They don't have many weaknesses. They've got an athlete at every position.
4: Sperling takes this snap. Now play action. Looking to throw, rolling out to the right. Has a man the second level. That's Schreiman, and he's hit from behind, taken down. That's a Pacific Pools first down. Nice job there. Blaine Sperling rolling out to the right. Moving to the right, and then throws that pass over that first level defender's head right to Hunter Schreiman in the second level, and he brings it in, looks it in, picks up the first down. Osage 1st and 10 at their own 41-yard line now.
5: Gain of 25, and Schreiman's impressive because he was trying to get every yard he could. He didn't just run out of bounds.
4: He
5: leaned his shoulder into the defender.
4: I would have ran out of bounds.
5: Well, for sure.
4: Sperling takes a snap. Now it's a reverse to Butler. He cuts back in, but he's undercut and taken down. Falls forward, picks up two.
5: On the carry, first goal, Osage. Ball to 43.
4: 9:50 left to go here in this second quarter, brought to you by American Sun Control. Osage has it 2nd down and 8 at the Blair Oaks, or at their, excuse me, their own 43-yard line. Three wide receivers out to the right for Sperling. One lone out to the left. I believe that's Turnier in the backfield with him. Sperling has to get rid of it quickly. And he was looking for Schreiman over there, and he had to get rid of it maybe, Steve, a millisecond before he wanted to, and that millisecond was all it needed as Schreiman just did not get turned around in time. He was waiting, probably had it timed out in his head, and when he turned around, the ball was a lot closer to him than I think he anticipated it being. He just could not reel it in, and now it's 3rd down and 8 on this drive.
5: 3rd down and long, putting us in a position that the Falcons are kind of, we're going to be a little bit predictable here.
6: 3rd down and 8.
5: And the downside of, again, these incomplete passes is you're not eating up the clock, right?
4: Play action. Sperling rolls out to the right. He's going to keep it himself. Hit from behind, knocked out of bounds. Clock keeps moving. After a gain of about 4.
5: Spotting that ball at the 48-yard line. 4th down and 3 right here.
4: Right
5: in
4: at
5: the middle
4: midfield,
5: of the field. Yeah, what are we going to do? Hate to give him the short field.
4: Yeah, probably have to kick this one away again. 8:52 left to go here in the second quarter. Clock running. Steve, it is fully dark at 7:30. Can you believe that? This is where we're at now.
5: Fully dark and 100 degrees.
4: You love that part. trying to draw Blair Oaks offsides. Coach Jolly will take a timeout. We will as well. Berkshire Hathaway, Matt Shrimford, bring you this timeout. We'll come back, see what Osage does on fourth down. 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
4: Fourth down and three for the Indians at their own 48-yard line here against this Blair Oaks offense. Osage will punt it away with 8:33 left to go on the clock here in the second quarter.
5: This 50-yard line's a lot thicker than I'm used to tonight.
4: You think so?
5: Cinder blocks, yeah. Right here in my vision.
4: I didn't realize that, yeah. You're in it. Snap back to Sperling. And now he puts a boot into it. Takes a good Osage bounce. He's going to get down inside right out the 10. That's where Blair Oaks will take over for the fourth down tonight. But good kick there by Sperling.
5: Yeah, Sperling doing quite a bit here tonight to make his team better. But even Blair Oaks, the long field, 8:24 left.
4: Even though it is a long field, Osage going to have to find a way to try and slow them down here tonight. They've been unable to do so far.
5: Well, we certainly can't give up the 54-yard touchdown reception here we did on this last drive.
4: Now this handoff goes to the right side. Schreiman coming up and making the play right at the line of scrimmage. So Hunter Schreiman. Maybe a gain of one.
6: Hunter Schreiman on the stop. First goal of the Osage.
5: We'll give him one here. Second down to 9. Nice tackle by Schreiman.
4: Very, very benevolent of you. Am I using that word right?
6: Second down for Blair Oaks.
4: Do you know?
5: Non-benevolent? Is that you want to
4: do? That's what I'm going for from now on. Looking for a man over the middle off the play action, and Stevie had his receiver, and that could have been a big one had he put it on his receiver's hands. Instead, overthrown by about a yard, and it winds up being third down and 9 now.
5: Seems like the Falcons were pretty content in the first couple possessions just to kind of dink and duck down the field. And now they're trying to test our secondary a little bit. And certainly that was almost ugly for Osage.
4: Yeah, they were happy to dink and dunk. Now it just looks like they want to dunk.
5: I get the assist on that one, by the way.
4: Third down and 9 for the Falcons. Man in motion behind the quarterback. He's going to fake the handoff. Burr looks to throw, has his man over the middle. Catch is made and then past the first down marker. So third and 9, Osage can't make the stop.
5: Spotting the ball at the 26. Gain of 15. Schreiman with another tackle.
4: Cooper Peters looks that one in. Schreiman with the tackle. First and 10 for the Falcons now. Four wide receivers out. Man in motion pre-snap. He gets the ball going right to left. Initial hit made by Dallas Woods, the sophomore over there, the big guy, backup quarterback. I was like, I recognize that guy.
5: Woods, the ball for 38.
4: Woods makes the initial hit, and then the runner knocked out of bounds.
5: Gain of 12, moving the chains again.
4: And Woods was not a guy that played the linebacker position the last couple weeks, Steve, but you know, there's probably been some switch arounds in practice the last couple weeks. Now Burr going to keep it himself, and he has got all kinds of space over there on the left side. Ooh. And he is just going to beat his men down the field. 10-5 touchdown, Blair Oaks. Quarterback keeper turns into an easy touchdown.
5: 62-yard run here for Josh Allen. I mean Burr.
4: For Craig Allen. Very confusing. Extra point pending, 26-0 on the scoreboard. And just when you can get your wide receivers to block like that on the outside and give you space to move down the field. Extra point good, 27-0 on the scoreboard. We'll take a break. Come back with the kickoff. Osage will get the ball back after this. 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
4: Osage with a good punt puts a long field on the Blair Oaks Falcons, but they get the big play, get down the field, score the touchdown, make it 27-0 here in the second quarter, Steve.
5: Yeah, we're looking at a five-play, 90-yard drive. After we pinned them deep in their own territory with a great punt by Sperling, and the time of possession was 1 minute 27 seconds. You go back to the drive previous to that for Blair Oaks, similar, four plays, 1 minute 27 seconds, 76 yards. Again, both of those drives capped off by 50-plus yards. One, the reception from Burr to Lance, maybe. I don't remember who the receiver was. And then one with Burr with a long quarterback keeper. So, again, we've seen some improvement by the Osage defense. We've seen some pretty good tackling here. But we can't let the big play happen, and that's killed us on the last couple drives.
4: Blair Oaks set to kick this one away. 6:57 left to go here in the second quarter, brought to you by American Sun Control. The ball's going to go into the end zone. Touchback. Osage will take over first and 10 at their own 20-yard line.
5: It's two touchbacks in a row there for Blair Oaks. They're not going to give Schreiman any opportunities to return that
4: ball.
5: I didn't
4: know we were counting those, or otherwise I would have been keeping track. You didn't tell me. You don't tell me these things.
5: Hey, I got to do something.
4: You can... that's what those dashes are for.
5: You fix the camera. I fix the big screen.
4: I fixed their scoreboard here. I fixed our camera. I'm doing a lot of work up here tonight. They asked me to do some in-arena announcing. I told them I couldn't. I had prior obligations.
5: You don't have enough green on tonight.
4: I don't. Or in my pocket.
5: Fair enough.
4: First and 10 for the Indians here at the 20-yard line. Sperling back in the pistol with Herring and Turnier. One wide receiver out to the right. That's Schreiman. Man in motion, and he's going to get the handoff. That's Butler as he tries to cut back in. Stays on his feet, keeps the legs moving. Picks up four, maybe five hard yards there before being brought down. So good run there by Colt Butler. And that's probably, you know what, Steve, that's probably, honestly, probably the first time in maybe two seasons now that we've seen him running between the tackles.
5: For sure. And that was a gutsy, tough run, fighting for every yard. That's what we got to see from these Indians here tonight. And, you know, that kind of competitiveness is contagious, right?
4: Mm-hmm.
5: With three, you can count him as one of our backs, and Turnier and Herring, they're competing for every chance to touch that rock.
4: Second down and five. Sperling, Bourbon, Turnier into motion. Now Sperling, he's going to take off and run. Flag down. Sperling picks up the first down, but that flag... likely going to be on the Indians back there in the backfield.
5: Is indeed. Holding. It's a good run. Good run by Sperling. Aided by somebody probably there with the penalty.
4: I'm going to move the ball back after the first down pickup by Sperling. Make it second down and... ...14, we'll say. What do you say?
5: Ball at the 16. Yeah, I say second down 14 is what I've got. I don't know why we're both doing that job.
4: Just doing everything here tonight. Everything we can. Four wide receivers out for Sperling. Now man in motion. And a pre-snap penalty once again. I think one of the receivers might have moved a bit early. That'll push the Indians back. So back-to-back penalties now for School of the Osage makes this drive a little bit more difficult for them. And getting less and less space to work with back there, too, Steve.
5: Ball back at what? We're saying the 11, it looks like.
6: Indians have the ball second down and 19.
4: I don't think Osage has a lot of plays for second down and 19.
5: Well, not at this end of the field here.
4: That's Owen Krantz with the carry over on the right side. And that's a good carry gets him back maybe right shy of the original line of scrimmage.
5: Yep, right at the 20. Man, he just gained a 9 there. Just runs fierce, doesn't he? I mean, just runs tough. Just speed and just seems he's leaning into his run. You know, almost, you know, he's not straight up and down here. He's a, again, there's another back competing for opportunities here, raising the bar for the rest of them.
4: Two men in motion. That's Glenn and Butler going right to left. Sperling takes a snap, hands this one off. Krantz left side, and he's immediately hit in the backfield and brought down. So Krantz trying to get over there on the left side, trying to get to some space.
5: Losing two on that one. Fourth and 12. Got to punt this one a deep in their own territory here. Ball about the 18-yard line. Couple penalties made that drive pretty hard. Pretty hard to be successful here. Holding and false start. Again, the green doesn't need any help, right? We don't need to give him any gifts, and we did.
4: Yeah, you can't just
5: gave him a couple favors on that drive.
4: You can't put yourself in those second and long situations, especially backed up against your own goal line. And Sperling will take the snap. He'll kick this one away. Angle kick going to the left. Takes a Blair Oaks bounce and immediately fielded. But it'll be in Osage territory where the Falcons will take over again. The first and 10 at the Osage 43-yard line.
5: 4:07 left in this second quarter, in this half.
4: Brought to you by American Sun Control.
5: Oh, well played.
4: Multiple receivers out for Burr here. Man in motion, he'll take the handoff. Up the middle into the second level, brought down after a gain of about 5.
6: Jackson Wider on the carry for Blair Oaks.
4: Wider with the carry, Glover with the tackle.
6: Cooper Glover on the stop for the Indians.
4: Makes it second down and 5 now.
6: Second down and 5, Falcons.
4: Man in motion. Oh, snap is bad. Gets past the quarterback. Now he picks it up.
8: 11.
4: Moving out to the right side. Where Brown is there to make the initial hit. And then Dornick comes in to finish him off. I know you think his name's Dominic.
5: Just won't let that go, will you?
4: I read things too quickly. 5 receivers out now for Burr. 3rd down and 9 play. Likely 4-down territory for the Falcons here. We'll see what they do on 3rd down. Man in motion coming behind Burr. Takes a snap, fakes the handoff, looking to throw. Has his man down the middle over his head. Incomplete. Didn't have a lot of space to try and thread that one in. Had to kind of float it out there. Krantz with the coverage. Incomplete over his head. Brings up 4th down and 9 now for the Falcons.
5: Is that Peters? Peters for the Blair Oaks there? He's a big boy.
4: It just says 6'6".
5: It does say, man, 6'6", 195 pounds. He's looks like a man above boy, among boys out there.
4: 5 receivers out here on 4th down and 9. Burr setting up the screen. And it's the aforementioned big man getting the pass, breaking multiple tackles, and picking up the first down off the screen.
5: Looks like the ball's going to be on the 25-yard line.
4: 2:42 left to go here in this half. Osage set to receive the kickoff in the third quarter. 4 receivers out. Handoff goes up the middle. Into a pile, multiple Indians there. I think Charlie Crocker might have been the initial hit on that one. Gain of 2.
9: It's picking up. Because I can see that it's receiving.
4: 2nd down and 8 now. Coming up on 2 minutes to go in the quarter. Fakes the handoff. Gets the ball out to the left side. Now cutting back in, trying to get a block downfield inside the 10, where he's brought down. That's enough for a first down and goal.
5: Gain of 15 for the Falcons.
4: And that's just Lance getting out to space over there near the sideline, trying to make the defender make a move. And when he did, he cuts back in. Now they're inside the 10.
5: Yeah, and using his downfield blockers for sure. Again, an athlete at every position here.
4: Taking the handoff wide open up the middle. Hit made at the goal line, but into the end zone for a touchdown. 33-0 on the scoreboard. An extra point pending.
5: 8-yard carry for the TD. .132 left in this first half. Blair's up 33-0, looking for the PAT.
4: And it is good. Makes it 34-0. We'll take a break. Kickoff back to the Indians coming up after this. 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
4: Another touchdown from the Falcons makes it 34-0 here with 1:32 left to go in the second quarter. Short field, and the Falcons took advantage of it.
5: Yeah, I'm looking at six plays. Time of possession, 2:35. Capped off by the 8-yard touchdown run.
4: Another kick goes into the end zone. And make it first down and 10 at the 20 for the Indians. Again, Osage set to receive the kickoff at the start of the third quarter. We'll see what they want to do with 92 seconds on the clock here in the first half.
5: Got a long field to chew up in a minute and 30 seconds here. Blairick's not making anything easy for the Indians. No big plays so far here tonight.
4: Three wide receivers out to the right. Indians have the ball first. Turnier in the backfield with Sperling. Takes a snap, rolls out to the right. Floats it out to Butler. Butler.
5: What are we saying?
4: I'm going to say he made that catch. That's enough for Pacific Pools first down. Butler just working right near the sideline, makes the catch, steps out of bounds. 1:26 left to go here in the second quarter.
5: Ball for 42, gain of 22. Great look by Sperling and Butler.
4: Yeah, when he's had time back in the pocket, he's made some good throws, but he's not had time the last few weeks.
5: You know, the first week, the only success we had was him running the ball. We really haven't seen that look since then.
4: Now three wide receivers out to the left for Sperling. Takes a snap. Now here comes some pressure. Floats it out to his safety valve. That's Colt Butler. And now Butler going to get a block over on the sideline. Cuts back in. Stays on his feet. Goes through a man into Blair Oaks territory. Another big gain for Colt Butler. And another Pacific Pool first down. And, hey, this time Blair Oaks brought the pressure. Butler gets the chip block onto Peters. And then Sperling is just able to kind of gunslinger it out to him.
5: Gain of 19 on that one. Cross midfield at the 39-yard line.
4: Now this one goes to Schreiman over on the sideline. He's out of bounds after a gain of six.
6: Pass complete.
5: Schreiman getting involved there. Ball spotted at the 34.
4: Gain of maybe five. Make it second down and five now. Clock stop with Schreiman getting out of bounds. 101 left to go here in the second.
5: Running this two-minute drill here pretty good here. Osage led by Sperling, doing a great job. Sage led by Sperling, doing a great job.

0: Osage perhaps in their most successful drive of the night here with only about a minute and 30 seconds left when we started.
1: The good thing is also a bad thing. Using Schreiman like they have been, the senior has stepped up at wide receiver. He's made some plays tonight, but Blair Oaks kind of keying in on that. They know Osage looking for Schreiman now on multiple plays. Going to have somebody else step up here, maybe make a play. We'll see what Sperling wants to do with four wide receivers. It's Schreiman in motion, left to right. Now this handoff going to go to Turnier. He's running hard up the middle, hit right just short of the first down marker, and it's going to be fourth down and one coming up for the Indians now. Clock running. We're at 43 seconds now. Fourth down and one. Sperling calling the play in.
0: Osage, one timeout left. Got to pick the right time to take it.
1: Sperling runs out, finds Schreiman in the flat. He's knocked out of bounds, but I believe that is enough for Pacific Pools first down.
0: Moving the chains. Spotting the ball at the 26-yard line, it looks like.
1: So they do get the first down there, just outside.
0: Gain of four by Schreiman, and the veteran there getting out of bounds. Senior leader said, we got to get this ball out of bounds. We got to stop this clock. 30 seconds exactly left. Official timeout here, it looks like.
1: Yeah, they try and figure out the spot. Osage trying to get in to the Chris Wagner Farmers Insurance Red Zone for the first time tonight, working this two-minute drill. There's 30 seconds left on the clock. Schreiman got out of bounds, so the clock is stopped. So they can take their time with this play.
2: Coming out of the timeout.
1: First and 10 at the Blair Oaks 26. Four wide receivers out for Sperling. Man in motion is Quinn Butler. Now Sperling. Flushed out of the pocket, keeps his footing. Now cuts back in, ducks down a bit, trying to push forward. Just a hard run there by Sperling. Got flushed out of the pocket. Managed to get out of one tackle and try to keep his feet moving. Timeout taken. We'll keep it here, though. Berkshire Hathaway and Matt Shrimp.
0: Gain of one after all that. Sperling running for his life. He had some heat on his tail for sure. Just enough speed to escape it and then lay the wood a little bit and get that one-yard gain.
1: Reminder, at halftime, we'll come back. We'll break down the first half of action for you. Then we'll do some Adams Family Feud. It's going to be a little different than usual. Steve's not going to have an opponent tonight, but he is going to have a category. And if he loses, he'll have to walk home. And a long walk for you, Steve. It's bike night or bike weekend. I know you brought your bicycle.
0: Now, wait a minute. I'm pretty sure we drove tonight.
1: That's going to be a problem. Give me your keys.
0: You know I don't have my keys.
1: Yeah, that's true. And then we'll break down some local sports going on in the area at every level this weekend.
0: I can't wait to talk about the Chiefs, Craig. I know you're excited about
1: that. We'll see if we can fit that in, but I'm guessing a long Adams Family Feud segment tonight. If our warm-up in the car was any indication, it's going to be a long segment tonight.
0: You already got the topic picked?
1: Yeah, the top 17 answers on the board.
0: It's going to be fun.
1: Yeah. Second down and nine for the Indians here. Four wide receivers out. Sperling in the shotgun takes the snap. Looking to the right, now floats it out to his man. Butler gets it back behind the defense. Puts on the spin move. Almost thought of pitching it back to Schreiman. Did you see that, Steve? First time tonight, Osage has been in the Chris Wagner Farmers Insurance red zone.
0: Ball at the two-yard line.
1: Yeah, ball.
0: Gain of 23 on that reception and yards after catch there.
1: And I'm telling you, he had thoughts of pitching that back to Schreiman. Did you see it? If that was you, you would have thrown it back to me, and I would have scored it. But if that was me and I threw it back to you, you would have bobbled it, turnover.
0: I think we have an unhealthy friendship.
1: I wouldn't call it a friendship.
0: Exactly. Point proven.
1: First and 10, Sperling. Throws this one out, looking for Schreiman in the end zone. Tough catch in the end zone. Touchdown. School of the Osage. So Osage works the two-minute drill. Schreiman scores the touchdown with 8 seconds left to go. 34-6 on the scoreboard. Extra point pending. Good drive there by School of the Osage.
0: Oh, that was so impressive.
1: And Butler making the crazy athletic play over here on the sideline. A great catch just over the defender's hands. We probably undersold it. And then he makes the play to get out of bounds at the two, keeps the clock stopped. And then Osage able to put it in. Leigh Levine out to kick the extra point. And it is good. We'll keep it here as there's only 8 seconds left on the clock here. And we're

0: getting set to bump into the timeout at halftime. But a good drive there by School of the Osage as they get in the end zone for the first time tonight. 34-7 on the scoreboard now.
1: Yeah, one of nine plays, 80 yards, long drive. And boy, they had to do it in a hurry for sure.
0: And, you know, I always wonder in situations like that, especially when watching football at different levels, when a team has success in those two-minute kind of drills, I wonder if when they come out at the start of the third quarter, maybe we'll see more of a hurry-up style offense. Maybe they'll try and make sure that the Blair Oaks defense doesn't get a chance to sub guys in and off the field. Maybe they'll just try and, you know, move the ball and get up to the line quickly and see, hey, this worked in our two-minute drill. Maybe it'll work in a more sustained, prolonged drive.
1: Well, you like it because it gives an opportunity for your best athletes to really shine and show who they are. And they stepped up on that drive from Sperling to Butler to Schreiman, made it happen, covered 80 yards in about a minute and 24 seconds, got their score for tonight.
0: Bailey kicks it away over here near the sideline. And this one is going to be an illegal procedure and go out of bounds. So we saw him do it at the start of the game, kicked it over there near the sideline, forced the returner to make a play while he was going out of bounds. Trying to do it again there, just unable to do so.
1: So we're going to re-kick, it looks like.
0: Yeah, we'll move the Indians back a bit, and then Jackson Bailey will re-kick it. With 8 seconds left, you're just looking to have your returner either make a big return or give yourself a spot to be in good field position here to try and score some points right at the very end. And these end-of-the-half plays have been an issue the last couple years for School of the Osage. I'm going to be as diligent as I can say that.
1: If you just jinxed this, man.
0: I don't think I did.
1: Do you want to be that guy?
0: If somebody has to shoulder the weight, Steve, it should be me. Up kick, bobbled by the returner. Now he's trying to cut back in, runs into his blocker, and goes down to the 30-yard line. So Jackson Bailey, a little bit of redemption there, kicks it to the up man, and then that up man runs into his own blocker. Now 3 seconds left here for Blair Oaks. First and 10, 3 seconds to go. We'll see what Blair Oaks wants to do here.
1: Well, you think they would just kneel it, but we'll see how aggressive they're going to be.
0: Takes the snap, rolls out. Quarterback will keep it, and he will go out of bounds. And that'll do it. Time runs off the clock, triple zeros. It is the end of the first half. Score is 34-7. We'll take a break. Come back with the Hy-Vee Halftime Show and Adams Family Feud and Mid-Missouri Sports Breakdown. 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
0: Back here in Wardsville, Missouri, Craig Allen alongside Steve Adams, Project Hail Mary working the camera, Mike Forever Young back in the studio as the school of the Osage Indians take on the Blair Oaks Falcons here tonight. Blair Oaks jumped out to a 34-0 lead, just getting it done on the offensive side. Osage puts together a two-minute drive. Hunter Schreiman scoring the touchdown from 2 yards out with 6 seconds left to go in the second quarter to put Osage on the board for the first time tonight, 34-7. On the scoreboard here at the Hy-Vee Halftime Show, Steve. And these games that with Blair Oaks are always the toughest to analyze because Blair Oaks has long been a very competitive, a very successful, and perennially a state championship team. So obviously Osage wants to come into a game like this. They want to compete against a team like this. They want to make sure that they're on a level like this. This is the goal, to be on the level of a program like this. What have you seen here in the first half tonight?
1: There have been moments, and this is not going to make any sense given the score being 34-7, but there's been moments where I would say the Osage defense has looked sharp and tough tonight. Mm-hmm. They've made good tackles. They've not been able to get many stops in terms of getting Blair Oaks off the field, but they have played tough, they've played aggressive, they've played stingy. And then there's those two big plays,
0: yep.
1: Both initiated by Burr. One was like a 54-yard touchdown pass, and the other was like a 60-plus yard run, right? So those, you take away those two big plays, and I'm just really impressed by what I've seen. And, you know, what I really would say about the effort here tonight is it would be easy for Osage just to kind of lay down, right, and just be like, hey, this is Blair Oaks. They're state champs. They always beat us. And just lay down. I don't sense that's the vibe I've seen from their effort tonight, really on either side of the ball. We've seen success throwing the ball, not as much success running the ball. And so that's kind of out of, you know, unlike Osage football in years past. But I tell you what, Sperling continues to impress me. His chemistry with Butler and Schreiman is impressive, and I'm looking forward over the rest of the season seeing that play out.
0: Steve, I'm going to say something, and I think the people who are listening at home or watching the broadcast at home, I think they're going to probably accuse me of being a bit of a homer, and, you know, some may scoff and roll their eyes at what I'm about to say. But I want you to listen to what I'm going to say, because even with the score being 34-7 tonight, aside from, honestly, just a couple penalties, I kind of like what I've seen from School of the Osage tonight. And Osage have put together sustained drives tonight and have just kind of put themselves in situations where they've had to punt it away after finding themselves in second long and third and long because of penalties. Now, I'm not saying that these penalties, had they didn't exist, Osage would be in this game and it would be tighter. But Osage has shot themselves in the foot tonight and stubbed their momentum at times when they were moving the ball down the field.
1: And hey, let's be really just honest. the 80-yard touchdown drive by Osage to close out the half certainly has changed our lens through which we're looking at that first half. I mean, that was impressive to see. And, you know, when you see some of the scores against, you know, Blair scores, they lost that first one to Maryville, but they haven't had a close contest since then. And you just kind of look at some of the teams that were able to score against them, and it just doesn't look, it did look like we were going to be able to break that glass and get points on the board. And then they put together just such a beautiful drive there, just using just their skill players and their athletes getting to pay dirt. That was fun to watch for sure. And you talked about that touchdown reception by Schreiman, just a 2-yard reception, but sometimes 2-yard gains are harder than others. And that route that he runs and the ball that Sperling has to throw before, you know, he's even in a position to catch
0: around,
1: it, you know, it's just a beautiful thing to watch from our angle. Just, and you, that doesn't happen, you don't wing that, right? That's a lot of reps that make something like that come together.
0: We'll see how Osage does coming out here in the second half. They find themselves down 34-7, the score on the board right now, though. But defensively, even with those two big plays, I think the thing that's kind of jumped out to you and I on our conversations on the way home, and I think anybody who's probably watched the Indians so far this season and has had conversations about the defense, has been the tackling and the real struggle with tackling. But again, it seems like outside of the big plays, it's been there tonight. It's such a dumb thing to say. Well, other than the times they didn't tackle, you know, they have forced multiple third downs tonight. They have put these Blair Oaks Falcons in uncomfortable situations. Blair Oaks has converted. They have executed. You know, all the credit in the world to this team. This is what they're expected to do as a perennial state championship contender. But, again, I have liked what I've seen from the Osage defense tonight, even still giving up 34 points and a half.
1: Yeah, and I don't think tackling has really been the issue. Those two big plays we saw were not a result of blown tackles as much as maybe blown coverage and just, you know, not being at the right place at the right time. Here's some numbers for you. Blair Oaks total yards, 373 total yards in that first half to Osage's 159. They're averaging 9.8 yards a carry. Again, that impacted by those two big 50-plus yard plays. We're averaging 5.3 yards a play against this Falcons defense here. We're not having much success running the ball, 13 carries for 35 yards, but we've got 124 yards in the air, 12 for 17 for Blaine Sperling. Now, this is probably the second, you know, to compare Burr to what was Bolivar's quarterback, Banner?
0: Yeah.
1: I don't know. Both very talented. So Burr has over 100 yards running, 102 yards on the ground, and 188 yards in the air. So he's really putting together a nice night for the Falcons.
0: It's 34-7 here at halftime. It's the High V Halftime Show. We're going to take a break. When we come back, we're going to do Adam's Family Feud. We did not get an opponent for Steve this week, but that doesn't mean that Steve's going to get off easy. Steve is 0-3 on the season coming into tonight in Adam's Family Feud. So regardless of however many he gets wrong or right tonight, Steve is going to leave a winner here tonight, and that's the most important thing, folks. So let's see if Steve can nail Adam's Family Feud tonight. We'll take a break, come back with more here at the High V Halftime Show. 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
2: Somebody is going to look like a genius, or that person's going to blame the survey. 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
0: It is time for the world's hottest mid-Missouri high school football segment in America. It is time for Adams Family Feud, where each and every week, Steve goes head-to-head against a competitor from School of the Osage. But not this week. Not this week. Craig has had a very busy week. I got a lot of stuff going on in my life. Just did not get a chance to get an opponent for you. But also, I'm looking out for you, Steve. You told me when we went off the air last week, I'm just tired of losing, Craig.
1: I don't remember saying that.
0: Well, you said, I think you might have been sleep talking on the way home. It was quite a long trip for us. So, Steve, we're still going to play Adam's Family Feud. You're not going to have an opponent this week, but I am going to give you a category. There are top five answers on the board. Are you ready?
1: Well, I guess I have to be. Here we go.
0: All right, Steve. Top five answers on the board. Name a place you'd be embarrassed for your phone to go off.
1: Oh, I feel like maybe I've lived that a little bit.
0: Top six answers on the board. Excuse
1: Oh, I'm going to say the number one answer has to be a funeral.
0: That is the number two answer.
1: Number two answer, okay. So how about, a wedding? No answer? No response on that?
0: You know what? They have funeral and wedding on the same line, so you figure that one out.
1: Okay, so that doesn't count as a strike, funeral and wedding.
0: Some might say it's one and the same.
1: Okay, so...
0: You're not going to take that bait? That's
1: ouch,
0: fine.
1: Ouch, you're the one who's engaged there. You're the one.
0: Oh, it's that. To a very wonderful woman who might be listening. So.
1: That's right. How about a movie theater?
0: That is on there, yes. Movie, concert, or show. Name a place...
1: What number? I want to know.
0: Number three. Name a place you'd be embarrassed for your phone to go off.
1: Church.
0: Number one.
1: Really? Church was number one.
0: Number one, church.
1: All right. Where else would you be embarrassed to see? Library.
0: Yeah, number five. Library, court, or the doctor. I don't know how they're grouping these together.
1: You're taking away all my answers.
0: Those were grouped together. Do you want me to tell
1: library,
0: you or not?
1: Library, court, and what else?
0: No, I'm not telling you now. You're going to get mad about it.
1: just...
0: Library, court, and doctor. You got two left. Name a place you'd be embarrassed for your phone to go off.
1: Oh, my goodness. I feel like the ones I'm thinking about, like, I will just tell you a story. I was at my daughter's cheerleading, banquet at the end of the year, and I was doing something on my phone that I thought was really silent, and all of a sudden it just started making noise, and everybody looked at me. I looked really – but that was, I feel like that fits under – concert, show kind of thing.
0: Cheerleading banquet is no. Not on there, no.
1: so an award show or something. How about maybe a classroom, you're in school?
0: Yeah, that says school, work, or a job interview.
1: Okay, where's that?
0: Number four. The way that these are grouped together, very odd. This could have very easily been top 10 answers on the board. You got one left, though. Name a place you'd be embarrassed for your phone to go off. And I got to tell you, this is my number one. And only two people said it. I would have said it, number one.
1: Maybe you're in the bathroom.
0: There it is.
1: Is that it?
0: That's the last answer.
1: Hey, I went 6 for 6 right there.
0: You did. I wish you would have had an opponent tonight.
1: Actually, I'm going to count. That's 1, 2, 3, 4, 5, 6, 7, 8, 9, 10, 11, 12. 12 for 12.
0: Oh, yeah, that's great radio. You counting. People love to hear that.
1: Jerk.
0: Hey, congratulations, Steve. You got off the schneid. That counts as a win here tonight. Now, I did just notice that I was looking at the answers on my phone, and I have our camera person standing behind me with an eye view of my phone, so I'm kind of worried that there might have been some collusion in there.
1: Ignore the poster board.
0: What? Why are they holding markers?
1: No, I did that all on my own.
0: Okay, don't tell me. Okay, I did it all on my own, Craig. I'm very proud of you, Steve.
1: Thank you, Dad.
0: 6 for 6 tonight.
1: Thank you, Daddy Allen.
0: Adam's Family Feud. Steve has brought it home. Hy-Vee representatives listening, absolutely out of their mind happy about it.
1: How many boxes have you checked there? How many places have you been where your cell phone went off in those places out of the six?
0: I feel like mine's always on silent. I'm deathly afraid of the bathroom, but I tell you what, I've gone to a couple public bathrooms where people are just in there watching videos. And I'm like, all right.
1: Using their time wisely?
0: Yeah, so you're already going to be in there, I guess.
1: So you're saying if you're in there doing your business and your phone goes off, you'd be like, that would be embarrassing.
0: Oh, that would be really embarrassing, yeah. Because, I have custom ringtones and stuff.
1: Oh, here's a better question.
0: Okay.
1: You're doing your business, the phone goes off. Mm-hmm. Do you answer
0: it? Oh, yeah. Hey, Mom. Hey, Mom.
1: No
0: way. I do it all the time.
1: No. Oh, no.
0: I don't.
1: No,
0: I don't.
1: You do not answer the phone when you're doing business.
0: I don't answer my phone in anywhere public. Don't call me when I'm in public, Steve.
1: How would I know?
0: I'm the one calling people in public.
1: Oh, very, very true.
0: Steve, what's up, buddy?
1: Well, I know I'm not to text you when you're watching a sporting event.
0: Don't text
1: that.
0: Me when the Seahawks are playing. You've got it down now. I have about 3 or 4 friends in my life that still need to figure it out.
1: Let's name them. Let's call them out.
0: I'll call them out right now. Free publicity. If you text me during a Seahawks game, I will not respond. Of course, Seahawks. Sam Darnold hurt, but that means our boy Drew Locke, MIZZOU, stepping in and taking over for him. They play the Arizona Cardinals on Sunday. Kansas City Chiefs, hey, If you enjoyed watching the Chiefs in primetime last Sunday night, well, I got good news for you. They're in primetime once again this upcoming Sunday night, where they'll be back home at Arrowhead to take on the Indianapolis Colts. Daniel Jones, Jonathan Taylor coming to town.
1: Hey, if people listen to us, or if they have listened to us, they know.
0: Why would you say it like that? If people listen to us.
1: Well, they just know that you're not really a Chiefs fan.
0: Not really, no.
1: And so then I got to share this with them, that your fantasy football team has a couple significant Chiefs players. I'm proud of you, man.
0: Well, it's Kenneth Walker, former Seattle Seahawk.
1: Okay, but I'm still going to give you credit. Didn't you have somebody else, or was that the only one?
0: This isn't important.
1: I think you're a closet Chiefs fan. That's what I think.
0: I think you and I are going to have a long talk on the way home.
1: It's fine. As long as you're going to do all the listening.
0: You'll probably be sleeping. So, trying to track down who Mizzou football, if they're playing this weekend. They do not have a game this weekend. They'll be in action next week on the road at Mississippi State. They're sitting 2-0 after a win last week against the University of Kansas. And Mizzou about to get into SEC play. St. Louis Cardinals losing 7-0 tonight. I got to tell you, if I had Cardinals tickets coming up in the next couple days, I wouldn't be too excited about it.
1: Well, I do have Cardinals tickets coming up for the next couple days.
0: I shouldn't have said that.
1: And I am told that we have pretty good seats.
0: Do you?
1: Out in the sun.
0: Oh.
1: On a...
0: Well, it's supposed to be pretty nice.
1: Is it? On Sunday?
0: Yeah. I think that's when the nice starts to come in.
1: My wife behind you with the poster board is shaking her head. No, that's not the case.
0: Yeah, but I mean, to be fair, she does that after everything I say.
1: You too.
0: Sunday, high of 85.
1: That's not terrible.
0: Thank you.
1: That's not terrible.
0: You know, you want to hear a story? I dated this girl all through college.
1: Oh, this has to be a good story.
0: And she broke up with me, and I was very distraught, Steve. And my parents came up to help me move out because I lived with her and her brother up in North Kansas City. And my parents were like, hey, we'll come up and get you, but we've already got these Cardinals-Royals tickets and we have to go. And so we sat out in the outfield. It was the first season they had the outfield seats open in Kansas City, and it was like 107 degrees. And I was out there just absolutely heartbroken, just sweating and crying my eyes out, watching the Cardinals.
1: She had a good cover.
0: I was like, oh, I'm not crying, it's just sweat.
1: That's a sad story.
0: Really. Well, and then what did I do? I came home, and who was the first person I sought out? Yeah, that's right. I came up to Riverview and saw you. And I said, Steve, put this in the chamber. Here in about 5 years, I'm going to need a favor from you. I'm going to need you to join me on a radio broadcast, okay?
1: I am grateful for the longevity of our friendship.
0: It has been a long, strange trip.
1: I think the way I described it was much more positive.
0: Yeah. And for those who don't know, Steve came to school the Osage in like 1997.
1: Yeah.
0: And his first year at school the Osage, I was a seventh grader in his class.
1: You greeted me, as I recall, you know, as a child. You and I think it was Jess Kane at the time were like three of the first students I met, even before school started, because, of course, your parents were school employees. And so not much of a friendship there, right? The friendship comes years later as you become a young man.
0: Well, we're still working on it. We're still working on
1: yes,
0: it.
1: Yes, you are.
0: We are still working on it. Steve is not super old, to those who might be asking at home. I'm trying to save you here, Mike Forever Young, before... Steve comes down there and has to beat you up for asking those questions in our ears.
1: I'm 53, and you know what's interesting is it feels like we're getting a lot closer in age.
0: It hasn't changed. I was younger, I thought you were a lot older.
1: Yes.
0: Now that I'm older, I'm like, this guy's not that old.
1: He's like, why would they let him teach?
0: Now that I get older, I'm like, he's not that old.
1: Exactly.
0: You're forever young, Mike Becker, in the studio.
1: Well, let's throw out a number, Mike Forever Young. Okay, 55. That's a good 50s are good age to be.
0: Right there. You're coming close now.
1: There we go.
0: All right, so no Mizzou game this weekend. Chiefs play the Colts on Sunday night on NBC. Those of you definitely curious, Seahawks play the Arizona Cardinals. Steve, I still think you're a Niners fan. They play the Dolphins this week.
1: I am a Niners fan. I will have to say that I've become more of a Chiefs fan than a Niners fan. But, yeah, definitely.
0: Another thing, we were doing some stuff for our T-shirt things that we do, and my fiance recognized Peyton Manning. And that blew my mind.
1: That was a big moment?
0: Well,
1: he's everywhere.
0: That's true.
1: You know, he's not just Peyton Manning. He's painting Manning.
0: She said, are you surprised I knew that? Which there's no right answer to that. But I said, yeah. That was wrong.
1: Did I get you in trouble?
0: Yeah, no. It did surprise me that she knew who Peyton Manning was. But she did.
1: The guy's everywhere. I'm
0: he
1: really
0: is
1: impressed.
0: All over the place. Although the Manning cast, ratings are down this year.
1: Really? I've never really taken in the Manning
0: cast. So I just want you to know, I went ahead and took the liberty with Manning cast having lower ratings. I submitted an application for us to take over.
1: Oh, I thought maybe you were going to say you submitted an application to be guest on the Manning cast.
0: No. We're going to take over. I'm going to be Eli. You'll be Peyton. My mom says that Mizzou plays Troy this weekend. Now, I didn't know that they were just playing one guy.
1: But they paid him a lot of money.
0: Yeah.
1: He gets a big check for taking on the whole team.
0: You're going to take – oh, yeah, they do. They play Troy tomorrow. Troy 2-0, Mizzou 2-0. So Mizzou will take on this guy, Troy.
1: I'm impressed by his record. Who's he been taking on, Larry and Bob?
0: He took on Howard and beat Howard in a one-on-one match.
1: Well played.
0: All right, winding down the Hy-Vee halftime show here. Hy-Vee definitely getting their money's worth this season with Adam's Family Feud. And if you're just tuning in, Steve Adams won Adam's Family Feud tonight. He didn't have an opponent, but he did win tonight, so congratulations.
1: Well, hey, yes, and I got all six of them.
0: Well, that's not important.
1: Really, all 12 of them.
0: People just care.
1: So it's not like I won by getting one of the six. I got them all.
0: All right. Whatever makes you feel better about it.
1: It does
0: make
1: me feel
0: better. You know what? Mike was hitting the dings back in the studio. He was doing a great job.
1: And I got to say, I look back at last week, and I feel like, you know, as I re-listened to that halftime show. And
0: yeah, you said every night before you go to bed.
1: I think, you know, like you said, floor was one of the answers.
0: Okay.
1: And I said stairs. Well, stairs, yeah. I think you give me that one. And then I think I'm back in the game, right?
0: You think so?
1: I think so. I think I was closer on that one than you think.
0: Well, I think you would have messed it up after that.
1: Maybe.
0: I tell you what, you know, I hope your daughter Taryn, who's a cheerleader, I hope she gets to feeling better. But one of my favorite parts of these games so far has been asking her the exact same question when we get in the car to go home.
1: I did have some humbling moments this week because I'd like to do that. I like to go just ask people the question. And I had more than one person just get all five of them just pretty quick. I mean, they just – and they said, you know, the two I missed were bed and floor, and they just whipped it out there like I should have thought of that first. And I was like, oh.
0: They're like, okay. They're like couch, sofa, bed, floor, stairs.
1: This was easier than I thought.
0: Well, I do want to point out that your daughter, when asked where's a place kids go on field trips, her first answer was the morgue. Now, I don't know.
1: Well, because they.
0: I don't know where she goes to school.
1: Osage does take a field trip to the morgue.
0: Wow.
1: Yeah. And it's really important to get a student count there before you leave that one. You don't want to leave anybody behind there.
0: I think we should just leave the jokes to me. Oh, man. What class takes that trip? Do you know?
1: Anatomy? Who takes anatomy? That makes sense, right?
0: Yeah, I guess that does make sense.
1: Definitely not calculus, going to the morgue.
0: Hey, all right. A little math trip out there, huh? All right, getting ready to get this third quarter started. Osage will get the football here as Blair Oaks is set to kick this one away. Next week, Osage will be back home taking on Eldon. And we'll have the camera pointed at us for the pregame next week. Got some special stuff cooked up. Secondary camera. I couldn't even get the first one to work. Let's get a second one going. Ball's going to take a bounce. Schreiman going to have to let it go and into the end zone it went. A little touch and go there. Well, actually, no touch. But going into the end zone there, that ball does, and it's a touchback.
1: Of course, if you're watching, you saw exactly what we're talking about. If you're listening, Schreiman just watching that ball dribble past him and just hoping it makes it to the end zone. Yeah. And it just barely crosses the goal line and just dies right there. Yeah. So we got lucky on that.
0: Could have been close. So as I just take over first and 10, and I'll be interested to see if they try and speed up the offense here after having good luck with the two-minute drill. Of course, Blair Oaks, they'll want to try and shut that down. They don't want Osage to score any more for the rest of the night. I can assure you of that.
1: Well, of course, in a defense, they play differently when you have them a minute and a half on the clock, too. They're going to more of a, you know, try to keep from giving up the big play. And, you know, that's that prevent defense. They talk about it prevents you from winning.
0: Hey-o. First and 10, Sperling takes a snap. Hands this one off, going right side. This is Herring staying on his feet. Or that's Krantz, excuse me.
1: It's picks maybe up a two, couple, yeah.
0: Second down and 8 after Krantz gets the first down to run there. And we've seen Krantz get more and more carries as this season has progressed. And I just like how hard he runs. He hits the line of scrimmage hard. He keeps his feet moving. We saw it right there. Puts his hand down to balance himself and picks up the extra yardage.
1: He's one that's hard to bring down for a loss, just the way he runs the ball.
0: Second down now, one wide receiver out. Play action. Sperling looking to throw, rolling out to the left.
1: Ooh, no good. No good.
0: Now that block gets broke, and he's brought down in the backfield for the big sack.
1: Ball all the way back inside, maybe right on the 10-yard line. It looks like the spot there.
0: And they'll make it third down and 20. And once again, Osage had first down and 10, got to second down and 8, and now finds themselves in third down and 20.
1: Loses 12 on that one. Yeah. Hard to watch. Sperling just running for his life. And, you know, we've seen that other times tonight, but he's been able to escape. And Blair Oaks sets the edge, maintains it.
0: Listen, you know what's crazy is there's such a difference when you're rolling out to your left and then when you're rolling out to your right. And Sperling just has a hard time making that play when he's getting out to the left. Turnier trying to get to the edge, picks up about 6 before being brought down.
1: Ball across. We're going to call it the 16-yard line. Gain of 6.
0: And Turnier had a blocker out in front of him and then kind of...
1: He looked like he was going to use him, and then he cut back in. And
0: yeah, I think in the future you're hoping that he kind of waits for that block to secure. But, you know, with these athletes Blair Oaks has running all over the field trying to track you down, you don't really have a lot of time to be patient and wait for blocks.
1: Sure.
0: Sperling will step back on our own goal line to kick this one away. Under 10 minutes to go here in the third. Blaine kicks this one away off the side of his foot. That'll bounce and go out of bounds. And a very favorable, no, not favorable. He keeps walking, and now it'll be first down and 10. For Blair Oaks from the Osage 34-yard line.
1: Did not take a lot of time off the clock.
0: No.
1: About 2 minutes here.
0: And we'll see if the Falcons want to put their foot down here in the second half now. 5 wide receivers out, or excuse me, 4. Man in motion, coming back behind Burr. He'll take the handoff up the middle, runs into the pile, knock back, Glover making the final hit on it, but I think a couple Indians made the initial hit there. Pickup of maybe a yard, sets up second down and 9. Gave him forward progress there. Burr looking to throw. Has all kinds of time back in the pocket. Now Glenn trying to track him down. He cuts back in. Splits one tackle. Hit. Stays on his feet. Glenn gets up. Comes back in. Makes the play. That's how long Burr stayed on his feet, Steve.
1: I was looking at the computer screen trying to update. So we did cross the 30, it looks like. Maybe the 28. Gain of 5 on that one. Setting up third down and 4. We got a timeout on the field. It looked like they were coming to the sidelines here.
0: I heard that long whistle blow, too, so I thought it might have been a timeout as well. What happens when Troy gets hurt? Game over. Can't just play against one guy.
1: Troy's kind of like Chuck Norris, you know.
0: He's everywhere?
1: He just doesn't get hurt.
0: Might have just been a cramp. Another situation for a banana. Third down and 5 now. Five wide receivers out for Burr. Man in motion, comes back behind him. Takes the handoff, looks out to the sideline. And that is Mason Brown coming up and making that play, Steve. Lance makes the reception in the backfield, picks up maybe a yard, maybe 2. And now it's fourth down and 4 for the Falcons here. Burr probably likely to call his own number right here. And he will. It's going to be a quarterback keeper out to the left side. Gets some blocks. Cuts back in. Knocked out of bounds just shy of the 10-yard line.
1: Yeah, good call on that one. You predicted that for sure. And Burr had the benefit of some pretty impressive blocking in front of him. We saw a pancake block that just kind of cleared the way for him. Putting the ball, looks like the 13-yard line, gain of 15 on that carry.
0: Big-time pancake block. I'm more of a waffle guy.
1: Belgian?
0: No, too thick.
1: Or like Lego my ego.
0: Lego my ego. Now this handoff up the middle. This is Lance with it. Stood up in the second level, knocked back, still able to get inside the 10. Pick up a 5, sets up second down and 5. The process of making the waffles and the pancakes is just, it's too messy. I just want them store-bought. I don't want to make them. 4 wide receivers out. Takes the handoff. Trying to find some space up the middle.
1: Wider there on the carry.
0: Yeah, I didn't see where he went down. I think it was just shy of the first down marker, and that was set up third down and 1 now.
1: Yep, I think you're right.
0: Look for Burr to call his own number here once again. Try and get this ball into the end zone for the Falcons. Man in motion is Lance, and he'll take the handoff. Looking to go right side. He's hit at the goal line, but crosses it. Falls into the end zone. Touchdown, Falcons. 40-7 on the scoreboard. Extra point pending.
1: Blair Oaks helped by the short field there, starting their drive about the 34, 35-yard line. Osage not giving up the big play, but just couldn't get the stop. Extra point is good.
0: Makes the score 41-7. We'll take a break. Blair Oaks set to kick it away to the Indians. When we come back, you're listening to Cool 102.7 Sports.
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0: Touchdown Falcons makes it 41-7, 7:19 left to go here in the third quarter. Blair Oaks set to kick this one away.
1: Previous drive, 7 plays, 34 yards. Time of possession, 2 minutes, 33 seconds.
0: Shryman fields it. Now he'll cut back right to left. Cuts back in, looking for a blocker before he goes down. Just past the 25. And that's where Osage will take over. Second drive of the second half for the Indians.
9: On the kickoff return for the Indians.
0: Punted on their first possession. It'll be first and 10 at the
9: 28-yard
0: line. Let's see what the Indians want to do here on this possession. It's just been the big losses that have set this offense back at times. Sperling takes a snap, gives it to Butler, who was pre-snap motion. Now he's trying to get wide, but he's knocked down in the backfield for a loss. And it's just a tough team to get wide on, Steve. You try it, and listen, I get it. You try and get Butler out into space. We've seen it multiple times throughout the course of the last couple of years. But also, again, Butler, first quarter, running between the tackle and the guard, picked up about 6-7 hard yards.
1: Right.
0: He can run. Like, we've seen him have some success running on the inside as well. I wouldn't mind seeing Butler transition to more of, like, traditional running back runs. Now 4 wide receivers out for Sperling. Takes the snap, looks to throw. Floats it out, has Shryman out on the side. Breaks one tackle, breaks two tackles, splits another one, spin move, knock back in.
1: Took a lick.
0: And I think that's going to be enough for Pacific Pools first down. And that one was Sperling putting it right where it needed to be, and then Shryman doing the work right after that.
1: Spotting the ball, looks like right on top of the 40. Gain of 16. Number 16 getting 16.
0: Timeout taken on the field by, this one brought to you by Berkshire Hathaway and Matt Shrimp. Not sure who called it or what was going on there. Somebody calls a timeout on the field. We'll keep it here. Again, reminder, our next broadcast, we'll be back at School of the Osage next week. And ever since the first week of the season, Steve, we've been slowly working our way back to Osage. We went to Moberly, then we went to Fulton. Now we're here in Wardsville, and then we'll be back home next week.
1: Looking forward to it.
0: Yeah, me too, man. Me too. There's nothing I would want more than us three cramped into that small room together.
1: I was just thinking about that.
0: But at least we'll have air conditioning.
1: That's the one thing. I love football. Football's my favorite sport. In terms of covering sports, that's the one thing about basketball. You always know you're going to be indoor.
0: Yeah.
1: Boy, football, you just never know what your conditions
0: no,
1: are going
0: to we were
1: be.
0: Supposed to be outside tonight. We're not.
1: Boy, it sure feels like we are.
0: Yeah.
1: It's pretty warm in here. Yeah. I think it's our fault. I think we're the ones that opened the window for the camera.
0: Yeah,
1: and,
0: I think, well, you
1: and
0: know.
1: Now everybody's hot in the room.
0: Our diva cameraman had to have the window open. Four wide receivers. Quick pass and trying to find Quinn Butler on the sideline. That pass was read, intercepted, and taken to the house for a touchdown. 47-7 off the interception return. Trying to find Quinn Butler out on the sideline with a quick four-yard hook route. And that pass was read very quickly, intercepted, taken to the house. 47-7 on the scoreboard, extra point pending.
1: You know, I'm almost surprised. I'm not surprised that the Blair Falcons have been looking for that opportunity, but I'm surprised it was when the ball was thrown to Quinn. You know, like you would think they would be keying off Schreiman or Colt, but man, he just saw it coming and took step right in front of the ball and went the other way. Didn't have a chance.
0: Extra point is good. 48-7 on the scoreboard. We'll take a break. Blair Oaks will kick it away to Osage after this. 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
0: Interception return for a touchdown for Blair Oaks. They're set to kick this one away. And they will do so, driving Schreiman back to the 2-yard line where he will field it. Now trying to cut to the outside. He's hit right at the out-of-bounds line. Ref motions for the clock to keep going, but it looked like he got knocked out of bounds, didn't it? Irregardless, first and 10 coming up.
1: Well, we got the differential of the score that's going to keep the clock going, right? Is that what you're saying?
0: Is it the fourth quarter that happens, or just any time in the second half?
1: No, that's a good, great question.
0: I don't know. These are not questions for mere mortals like us to ponder, Steve.
1: What's that? Awesome.
0: Three wide receivers out to the left, one to the right. Sperling takes the snap, hands this one off, goes to Krantz, and he is immediately hit in the backfield. I think it might have been a bit of a miscommunication there. Krantz gets handed the draw and then is immediately knocked down in the backfield for a loss of five. Did you get clarification on the clock situation?
1: Yeah, it sounds like it's for the entire
0: second half.
1: Yeah. Okay. The ball at the 15 here.
0: We got 4.5 minutes left to go here in this third quarter. And with the score the way it is right now, the clock will run.
1: It'll go quick, folks. It'll certainly help if we can kind of sustain a drive here. It's going to be hard when we got second and 14 here.
0: Yeah, not a good start to the drive. Sperling. Out to the sideline. Knocked out of bounds. But again, the clock will keep running. I don't think he picked up any yardage there. A loss of maybe a half yard. We'll keep it third and 15. Again, clock running. We're under 4 minutes to go here in the third. 48-7 on the scoreboard.
1: Well, it just really seems like since we have that success on the closing drive of that first half, that Blair Oaks is trying to make a statement here in the second half. Took it personally.
0: Now Sperling rolling out to the left. And he is going to be spun around and brought down, just trying to find a lane over there on the left. And he has not had good luck tonight running out to his left. And right there once again, brought down in the backfield with the quarterback sack. And it's going to be fourth down and long for the Indians here. Coming up on 3 minutes to go here in this third quarter.
1: Blair's saying, have had enough of your passing game. We're going to shut it down. And that's certainly what they did on that drive with consecutive sacks of Blake Sperling.
0: Yeah, not
1: Blaine
0: even.
1: Sperling. Where'd Blake come from? Blaine Sperling.
0: Well, you're thinking of Blake Higg. That's not.
1: Blake Higg, huh?
0: And, you know, Osage not even really having to bring any pressure, Steve. They're just. Osage having to take a timeout to avoid a delay of game penalty. Timeout brought to you by Berkshire Hathaway and Matt Shrimp. Osage set to kick this one away on fourth down. 2:46 left to go here in the third. We got a home game next week with Elvin. Then we're on the road at California. Then we go to Hallsville. One last long trip in the regular season. Back home for Boonville and back home for Southern Boone.
1: That will be a great end of the season. Or hopefully we're hoping that's not the end.
0: Well, yeah, we'll go to districts.
1: Yeah, hopefully right we'll now, get one more home game. Well, you know,
0: that'd be awesome, yeah. I mean, it's a tough district. Moberly's in there with us. There's a couple other teams in there. I think you got to have your team, your city start with M. We've got Mexico, Moberly, Marshall in there, Mosage Beach. Sperling back to punt this one away.
1: Always fun to punt out of your own end zone here.
0: I think we have different definitions of fun. Low line drive kick from Sperling. Takes a bounce. Lance will have to let this one go. And it'll roll to a stop at the 47-yard line, and that is where Blair Oaks will take over with the clock continuing to run here. First and 10 for the Falcons. So, yeah, it might be a bit of an early night tonight.
9: Following the punt, Falcons have the ball first.
0: Good news, we have stuff to do tomorrow, Steve.
1: I'm taking a trip to the Arch tomorrow.
0: What's going on at the Arch?
1: We're going to actually go to Forest Park, catch in a hot air balloon festival.
0: Oh, how about that?
1: Yeah.
0: Are you going to take your disc?
1: Probably not.
0: Why are you going? 6 yard run on first down there, going to the left. Second down and four coming up for the Falcons. Minute and a half left to go here in the third. Fakes the handoff, gets it out to Lance on the quick pass. He's knocked out of bounds. But that's enough for a first down. Sean Crooks making the play over there.
1: Ball at the 37, it looks like. Getting a three on that one. First down and 10.
0: Did they get my first down?
1: Oh, what did I, well, I'm sorry. I was looking at my down. Looks at my computer. Something wrong there.
0: I thought they got enough for it, yeah. Instead, that is going to be a first down as Meldrum comes up with the reception over on the sideline. 23. Krantz making the play over there. Well, I hope you have a good time this weekend, Steve. I don't have anything going on. I can probably just rest tomorrow. Catch up on some.
1: Just gonna stay home.
0: Catch up on some X Files. I'm only about 25 years late on that show. Run up the middle for one. Second down and nine. I'll tell you this, I certainly don't want to be outside tomorrow. One more hot one coming up.
1: What reason would you have to be outside?
0: That is general gardening, animal care.
1: You know, some would say fall is a great time to have a wedding.
0: Yeah, fools. Takes a snap, hands this one off up the middle. This is Lance with it, trying to get to the left side. Crooks with the initial hit, then Brown came up, makes the hit, and that's going to be the end of the third quarter. So Sage down. We got the clock running, 48-7 on the scoreboard. It'll be third down and 5 to start the fourth quarter. We'll take a break, come back with the final quarter of play after this. 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
0: Back here in Wardsville, Missouri, third down and 5 coming out for the Falcons. They're just outside the red zone to start this fourth quarter, brought to you by Central Bank. Run going left or right. Good hit there. And that's Schreiman coming up and making that play, and that'll set up fourth down. Steve, I was taking a look at some scores from around the area. Looks like Tipton's got a pretty lopsided advantage over Versailles, who were winners of two straight after losing quite a few in a row. And then the big game just across, or no, I guess that's down in Camdenton tonight. The Helias taking on Camdenton, and Helias up 17-0 right now over the Lakers.
1: Well, that'll be the first loss for Camdenton, I think, this season.
0: Yeah, and Helias and Camdenton also in the same district, so that could loom large for postseason play.
1: Have you ever been to a hot air balloon festival, Craig?
0: Do you want to hear something crazy?
1: Always.
0: Yes, I have. Whenever I was like 4, we went to one in Salt Lake City, Utah, where my uncle lived.
1: Big trip.
0: You know what? Apologies to my parents and family that I went on the trip with. The only reason I remember this trip is because we were in a hotel or like whatever, and I was laying under the coffee table watching King Kong. The old original King Kong, whenever he fell off the building and died, I cried for like 3 hours. This was last week. That is a true story, though. That's the first time I remember vividly seeing King Kong, and I cried and cried. And then we did a hot air balloon thing.
1: You know, I never would have guessed if I asked you about a hot air balloon festival that we would have been talking about you crying about King
0: You
1: Kong.
0: Wouldn't have guessed that?
1: No.
0: Every story I tell ends with me crying. How is this any different?
1: If given the opportunity, would you go up in a hot air balloon?
0: No, I don't think so. Why would you want to?
1: Good view.
0: You can get a drone. 4 wide receivers out here on fourth down. Looking over on the left side. Tight coverage over there by Krantz. Incomplete pass, and that's a turnover on downs. We'll go back to the Indians. It's just like a hot air balloon seems like the worst way to travel. It doesn't seem safe. Like just one,
1: I don't know. I mean,
0: I don't know, man. One gust of wind, you're blowing all over the place.
1: Tell me the last time you heard about a tragedy involving a hot air balloon.
0: I feel like there was a whole thing named after the Bubble Boy. Wasn't that kind of hot air balloon adjacent?
1: I don't think so.
0: I'll have to look it up.
1: I don't think all
0: top five answers on the board: hot air balloon accidents. 2 men in motion going left to right. That's Crocker and Butler. Sperling takes the snap, hands this one off up the middle. Trying to get a bit of a push. Gain of maybe 3 yards.
1: Is that Tournier? Who do we see come through there? They're coming up from the pile. Yeah, Tournier.
0: Clock running, 10:16 left to go here in the fourth quarter. Brought to you by Central Bank.
1: Gain of 4 on that one by Tournier. Maybe I gave him a little extra. Probably gain of 5, I guess.
0: Second down and 1.
1: Gain of 3.
0: First down.
1: What are you talking about?
0: Just saying stuff now. Sperling going to beat the keeper, trying to get to the outside. Can't quite get to the edge. Tries to run his man over. Helmet comes flying off, and it's Sperling's on the hit. I think he was brought down in the backfield right near the original line of scrimmage, so it'll set up third down and 10 now. Under 10 minutes to go here in this final quarter of play. Maybe a loss of one. Third down here as we have different definitions of fun and fact. Third down here as we have different definitions of fun and fact.
1: So we're getting some fact from Mike Forever Young, but

0: Oh, okay. Here's the thing. You say hot air balloon ride. Whatever happens tomorrow, it's hot, okay?
1: Oh, almost a boy. Yes.
0: Sperling
1: just
0: gets a good punt away, goes out of bounds, past the 50. Clock will continue to run with the score it is. 48-7. The Blair Oaks will come back out. That was, by the way, Dallas Woods took that last snap, Steve, for the Indians. So he's coming out here and getting some playing time in the final couple minutes of this game as it winds down with the running clock.
1: Ball spotted at, it looks like, the 47.
0: And this handoff going to go up the middle. Spun around, stays on his feet, makes the big gain before being brought down after a big first down gain. Jackson Wider. And eventually he is brought down by Charlie Crocker, but the hits were made.
1: Gain of 19 on the play.
0: He spun around like a hot air balloon before he's brought down. That's a helicopter. It's all the same, Steve.
1: So you wouldn't get in a helicopter either?
0: Probably not. Now Wider once again getting into the second level. Schreiman makes the hit. Now there's just a big group of people there pushing back and forth. But I believe that's going to be enough of a gain for another first down.
1: Gain of 14. First down and 10. Schreiman kind of hopping on for the ride there, just trying to bring him down. Wider quite willing to give him a ride there.
0: Blair Oaks inside the red zone here with 7 minutes left to go in the fourth. Wider gets the handoff, runs into the pile. Initially hit by Garen Hess and brought back by a couple more Indians. Sets up second down and 9. Blair Oaks moving some guys around the field here pre-snap. Burr comes in.
1: Trying to use the clock a bit. 6:20 left in the contest.
0: Second down and 9 from the 19. Man in motion. Going to take the handoff, going right to left. Now trying to get to the outside. Cuts back in near the end zone. They say down at the 1, though. That's Hudson Meldrum with the run.
1: Gain of 18. First and goal here. 6 minutes even on the clock.
0: I wonder if these are timeouts taken by, like, the officials because of the heat.
1: That would make sense.
0: Because it didn't look like they motioned for either sideline there.
1: And I, for one, am thankful for a break. Here's my water.
0: Yeah, you've been going hard there. We can hear that on the air for some reason.
1: You don't let me take a break. I'm naming inappropriate places to use a phone during halftime. I mean, this is work.
0: We're very popular, and I think with our phone going off here at an appropriate time before the start of this game, it looked like we might have another booking coming up, Steve.
1: Are we going to talk about that?
0: I guess I'm fine with it. If
1: you're okay with it,
0: yeah, I guess.
1: So we have received an invitation to MC the Powder Puff football game, homecoming week. Are we affirming on air? Are we accepting the invitation on air? Or here we go, touchdown,
0: Blair Oaks. Touchdown, Blair Oaks instead. Yeah, we'll go ahead and accept that invitation.
1: Or can we say we will accept if...
0: Yeah, there we go.
1: We hear through text that you have heard our acceptance.
0: That seems fair.
1: So there we go, folks, if you're listening. And you're part of student council who was your idea to invite us to. Of course, it might be somebody listening thinking, why in the world?
0: Well, not these guys.
1: Not these guys.
0: Did you hear what he said about the morgue trip at halftime?
1: That was hilarious.
0: We can't have this guy host. He's going to go up in a hot air balloon tomorrow.
1: See, what people don't understand is our audience is Mike Forever Young. That's the only
0: we get. That's the only one we care about.
1: If he laughs, we think, this is gold.
0: Yeah.
1: This is gold, and we just keep going.
0: And, you know. He laughs at, well, sometimes he's taking a nap, sometimes he laughs at everything. Touchdown on the board, 55-7. Clock stops.

0: here. 5:50 left to go in this fourth quarter. Our next broadcast coming to you live. We'll be back at School of the Osage, where the Eldon Mustangs will come to town and take on the Indians. As Osage will move to 1-3 on the season after tonight. Not sure on the Eldon score. Colton Taylor covering Versailles, taking on Tipton on KS95. Tipton comfortably out in front there, and then Denny and the crew down in Camerton to watch the Lakers take on Helias. Mo Sports Zone also covering Bolivar and Warrensburg. Kick away out near the sideline, fielded by the Indians. Now moving forward a bit. Brought down, first and 10 coming up. Clock will continue to run. That's Butler with the return here. We'll see some different Indians out on the field here.
1: Drive starting.
0: No, we'll see Sperling come back out, even though we saw Dallas Crooks on the field.
1: That's a 34-yard line, it looks like.
0: Or Dallas Woods, excuse me. I'm just mixing up all my names here. Sean Crooks, Dallas Woods. Blake Sperling.
1: Blame that one on me.
0: Steve Adams special.
1: Yes. Got to keep it interesting, folks. I'll hear about that one, I'm sure.
0: Sperling looking to throw, gets it out to Schreiman. And he spins off a tackle.
1: Spotting the ball right here at the 35. Not minimal gain there for Osage, maybe one. A lot of work for half a yard there.
0: Indeed.
1: Schreiman took a pretty good pop there. He's taking some licks here tonight. I'm not sure that faces him at all. I think he loves the contact.
0: Now Sperling going to roll out to the right, but rolls right back into danger. And the quarterback pressure has been there for the Falcons here in the second half. They have come up big.
1: Yeah, Blair Oaks just showing the speed here, and Sperling early got away a few times, but that's not happened lately. Ball goes back to, it looks like, 23-yard line. Loss of 12 on the play. Sperling just fighting for his life there and just did not come out of it good. Third down and 21 is what I'm saying.
0: 3:45 left to go here in this fourth quarter. Clock continues to run. Sperling pitches it out. Left side, stutter step, trying to get around the edge. Does so, but stepped out of bounds. That's Krantz. Owen Krantz.
2: Yeah. Krantz on the run. The Indians. Two. Sam Weber on the stop for Blair Oaks.
1: Looks like we're getting out about the 31-yard line. Gain of 8 on that one. Well, maybe.
0: Trying to get to the outside edge there.
1: I had that wrong. 29-yard line. Gain about 6 on that one.
0: I forgive you.
1: Thank you. Fourth down and 15. Can't wait till our hot air balloon ride.
0: Man, if I have anything else going on tomorrow, I apologize. I don't want to let anybody down, Steve.
3: Ooh.
0: Able to field that ball and kick it away for the punt. Takes a good fortuitous Osage bounce before going out of bounds. Thankfully, Steve, I'm not a very busy guy, so my schedule is pretty well open.
1: Now, wait a minute. You were talking about being busy earlier.
0: When did I say that?
1: You didn't get to interview. You didn't get to find me, Coach Jolly. You didn't get to find me an opponent.
0: Here's the thing. This is what I don't like about you. You just take all the stuff I say and throw it right back in my face.
1: I didn't know
0: all
1: there
0: the time.
1: Was anything that you didn't like about me.
0: Top five things are on the board. First and 10 for the Falcons here as there's 2 minutes left on the clock in the fourth quarter. That's no way to read a phone.
1: That would be an embarrassing time to take a phone call while you're on air.
0: Yeah, that should be one. Good shout. Now getting out to the left side, trying to get past the blocker. Good tackle made, but the flag comes flying in. A very impressive flag throw. One of the longest throws we've seen tonight on either side of the football is that flag coming in there. I don't know if they're going to call a horse collar. I don't know if they're going to call a face mask.
1: Looks like they waved it off. Waving off the flag.
0: I like, let me tell you something. I like the flag wave off motion. You pick it up, you wave it. My bad.
1: Look
0: at me.
1: Second
0: down and two. Yeah, attention's on me.
1: Gain of eight on the flag.
0: I made a mistake.
1: Oh, if life were not that simple.
0: Mm-hmm.
1: I could just pick up a yellow piece of cloth and just
0: I'm
1: wave
0: sorry.
1: It.
0: I'm sorry. I made a mistake.
1: We can just move on.
0: I made a mistake.
1: We can just move on.
0: I washed the colored shirts with the white shirts. And now I'm waving this yellow shirt that was white.
1: 1:10 left in this contest. Both teams just kind of waiting for the clock to tick to zero.
0: Here. And we'll talk to Coach Jolly. He'll come up for the Rock Island Insurance post-game interview. We'll see what he has to say.
1: I'm sure he'll be disappointed about not having getting to climb a ladder.
0: Yeah. Yeah, we've not been too kind to Coach Jolly the last couple of weeks as far as giving him a good space to come up and interview. 2 weeks ago, we were in Moberly where there was a large, what do you want to say, like 2.5, 3-foot block in the middle of the room that he had to climb. We all had to climb up and over it. And then last week, he had to come up a ladder to the top of the press box in Fulton. They'll be happy just to traverse these 8 steps tonight and then be back at school the Osage next week. Final play of the night in this game. Be a handoff up the middle for a gain of about 7, and that's how this one will come to an end. So School of the Osage will take the loss here tonight. They will head to 1-3 on the season. Blair Oaks will get the win here. Osage falls to 1-1 in conference play after the win over Fulton last week. We'll take a break, come back with the High Tech Auto Body post-game show as well as the Rock Island Insurance post-game coaches interview and get you set for next week against the Mustangs. 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
0: Back here in Wardsville, Missouri School, the Osage falling to Blair Oaks tonight. Final score 55-7. If you're watching us on mostsportszone.com, you can see Coach Jolly heading towards us right now as he gets set to come over and do the Rock Island Insurance post-game interview with us. Talk about this game here tonight and talk about getting set next week for Eldon. Steve, Osage puts together the drive at the end of the first half, but it seemed like the defense for this Blair Oaks Falcon team really kind of ramped up there in the second half.
1: For sure. You know, it almost like they took that scoring drive personally, and they just weren't going to let it happen again in the second half. And you talk about bringing the pressure and just not giving Sperling the time or the opportunity to get that ball down the field. That's certainly what happened. Several sacks, several plays for losses there in that second half. And so, whereas it seemed like in that first half, it was the Blair Oaks offense that really shined, a couple of huge plays, 50-plus plays, 50-yard-plus plays there to really make them look good. It was the defense that came out in that second half and really just put it to Osage. Really not a lot of change in our total yards gained in that second half. I don't remember what it was, but we ended up with 148 yards total to their 504. We were gaining about – it was just over 5 yards a play in that first half, and we dropped it down to 3.3, whereas they gained at game end, they were gaining 8.4 yards a play. We ended up with 141 passing yards to their 204 and 7 yards to their 300. Here comes Coach Jolly. Going to hand it off to him.
0: This is Coach Jolly joining us here for the Rock Island Insurance Coach's interview here in the post game. And Coach, what'd you see down there on the field tonight?
8: Seen some things early in the game that we can take back and build off of. I thought, our approach to this week, I told them, we came out with a victory last week, and I thought our approach and some of the things that we learned on film probably going to be more valuable this week with a loss. And it's no disrespect to Fulton, more respect to Blair Oaks, but when you play a really good team, you know the margin for error is really small. So we found that out tonight. We talked about it. The one thing I did think is, I think our kids found out that given the right situation, they can compete and physically, belong on the field. It's just execution-wise, poor tackling, penalties that at some inopportune times early in the first half set us back. And, when you get into third and long, it gets tough, especially against a state championship team. But, like I said, I could say a million things. I told them I'd watch film. I'd have a better idea. And, we're getting better. It's just not at the pace that I would like and probably that they would like. And there's some things internally that we just need to continue to work on and focus on, attention to detail, and some things like that that are kind of, I think, being our Achilles heel, and I think it's showing up on the field and on the sideline.
0: Yeah, and I'm not trying to force you into a narrative or anything, but at halftime, Steve and I talked about, even with the score the way it was, it felt like Osage was doing the right things at times.
8: We did.
0: Just kind of hurt themselves. Like you said, you can't put yourselves in second long and third and long, but before that, sustained drives are put together, long drives, first downs, and even on defense, it felt like you guys were making tackles at times. You were making them be in uncomfortable situations, setting up third down and fourth down. If the execution can be there, it feels like this team has grown over the 4 weeks so far.
8: No, I agree. It's just been sporadic. It's that to identify the places we've grown, you have to be inside or to see it. But, no, we have. I wouldn't take anything away from the positive stuff that we did. It's just we have to eliminate some of the other stuff. And it goes back to me to kind of what you do outside of football and to make sure you're focused and committed. There's some things that we see that are just frustrating. And it really boils down to discipline and attention to detail. And sometimes effort. But anyway, like I said, we got better tonight. And like I said, in the first half, like you mentioned, I thought we were in the right spot. So that made me feel better that we were getting our kids in the right spot and things like that. But, you can get them in the right spot, but making the plays is tough. And against a team like this, it was going to be a long night, and it turned out to be so.
0: Coach, what can the team and the coaching staff and everyone take away for, the end of the season and postseason from a game like tonight?
8: Well, I guess you go back, like we said, the first half. I mean, this is one of the best teams in the state of Missouri, and we did some good things against them. It's just if we could you know, commit to the idea of like, hey, we're going to get after this thing and finish strong and get ready by week 10 and get ready for a Class 4 district, I think we take that. I think, you know, when you talk about Blair Oaks being on your schedule, it kind of stands out, and it's not on our schedule anymore. It's another opportunity that we kind of let slip away, and that's unfortunate for us, but not without us taking some positive from it, and we'll just move forward and keep working. And that's, you know, in week 4, that's hard for people to say, 1-3 or whatever it is, but that's really what it is. It's kind of ride or die. We're going to finish out, and we're where we're at right now, and it's just about getting back home, watching film, and getting better.
0: Well, I know that's exactly what you'll do tonight. Coach Jolly, thank you for joining us. That was the Rock Island Insurance Coach's post-game interview.
8: Appreciate you guys.
0: So, again, Osage will fall here to 1-1 in district play, 1-3 overall after beating Fulton last week and falling here tonight against Blair Oaks. Steve putting the headset back on, and, Steve, you were right here next to me listening to him. And, again, these results are not what he wants. I know he's frustrated. I know the coaching staff is frustrated. I'm sure these players are frustrated and everything. But, man, if he's just not coming up and just knocking these interviews out of the park with the stuff he's saying, his mindset, his demeanor, I have the utmost respect and faith in him. And I think that these young men that are out here continue to work hard for him. And I think they're going to continue to work hard for him and hopefully improve as the season goes along.
1: And I think we saw some windows, some snapshots tonight of an improved team. And, you look at the score and it's hard to dwell too much on that, right? That's not what anybody wants. 55-7 was not the result we were going for. And so you just got to take the good and the bad. And then I just appreciate what he said about, you know, the bad that happens, that doesn't erase the good. So, right, as you watch film, you can't let that score blind you from the things that you did that were successful and that we can build on that. And I like what I'm seeing. You talked about mentioning Mason Brown tonight, and that's just a young player getting an opportunity because things aren't really working the way they were. We got to change it up, and he had some great plays tonight. And it feels like he kind of has that same kind of mindset or ability as a Hunter Schreiman, just flying to the ball, making a difference defensively, and that's what we got to see. And here's the good news about just any football season. You got to have a short memory, learn what you can learn from it, and then you're going to turn all your attention to Eldon next week, and that's what a rival game will do for you, right? You just forget about whatever happened this. You learn from it, and then you forget about it, so you can move ahead and then be excited about beating a rival here on your home turf.
0: And that will be where we're at next week. Back at School of the Osage, as the Eldon Mustangs are coming to town to take on the School of the Osage Indians. Osage will go into that game with a record of 1-3, 1-1 in Tri-County Conference play. We'll have the call for you right here on 102.7 as well as at mosportzone.com. But for tonight, Osage falls to the Blair Oaks Falcons. Final score 55-7. For Mike Forever Young back in the studio, Project Hail Mary on the camera. For Steve Adams, I'm Craig Allen. Thank you for listening. This has been a presentation of Cool 102.7 Sports.
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0: And let's groove into the last official weekend of summer. At least it says that on the calendar. I'm Keith Stevens.
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0: There's Extreme and More Than Words, and they feel like a one-hit wonder band, but they were not. In fact, their follow-up to that was actually a pretty big song called Wholehearted. Who gets more stressed out during their commute? Guys or the gals? Study has suggested that a woman's mental health is affected by the daily commute more than the guys, and that data actually surprises me, given most guys that I know.
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0: Every journey has a beginning, middle, and an end. 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

0: Journey on our love and touch and rockin' weekend. I am Keith Stevens. Mentioned earlier in the show that Resident Evil, the movie, is out today. I got to talk like that. And if you love that kind of genre, plenty of things coming your way. How about Hollow Warrior? This is a movie about the last girl on Earth who tries to celebrate Halloween in a post-apocalyptic wasteland before the Raiders arrive. That sounds like you get all the candy to yourself. And by the way, coming back, a new installment on digital October 6th will be the legendary Attack of the Killer Tomatoes.
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0: There's Journey on our Love and Touch and Rockin' Weekend. I am Keith Stevens. Well, using your phone, which we all do a billion times a day, can be a pain. Unlocking that phone actually affects a very small tendon at the base of your thumb. A study found that daily texting and scrolling correlated with the inflammation of the tendons that moves the thumb. The fix is alternate which thumb or finger unlocks and scrolls and rest the wrist in a natural position rather than bent to the side. I don't know. It's like I always do it with my right thumb. It feels funny opening my phone with my left hand. And I'm a lefty on a lot of things.
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0: 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Those songs you know, songs you love. There's Don Henley and the Heart of the Matter. 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

0: You know, somebody that I knew put together a parody song called Stop Dragging My Car Around. That is a true story. Stevie Nicks, it's Keith Stevens. Hey, people who get divorced get remarried all the time. But sadly, that doesn't mean it's going to end happily ever after. Scientists who study happy marriages found that marrying somebody who is divorced makes it far more unlikely that you will be happy.
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0: They're the best thing to come out of San Francisco since Rice-A-Roni. We're showcasing Journey's best ballads and hard-driving hits on a lovin', touchin', rockin' weekend. Here, have another bite.
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0: Journey, Stone and Love. It's a love and touch and rockin' weekend featuring the music of Journey, the big songs, and some of those really cool Oh Wow songs as well. Well, if you're having a little trouble hearing these days, could be stress. Being stressed can actually increase earwax production due to the activation of ear canal glands by stress hormones. Some deep breathing, stretching, or a short break can actually reduce stress and indirectly limit the excess earwax production.
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Cars, I'm Keith Stevens. Weekend is here. Journey in our musical spotlight. And I saw a video on this guy's Instagram account a couple days ago. He is still out there. He's performing. And yes, of course, he is doing this song. This is Billy Ocean.

0: Every journey has a beginning, middle, and an end. Right now, we're in the middle of our journey. Into Journey. It's a loving, touching, rocking weekend featuring Journey. Try this one on for size.
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0: Well, there are slow dance songs, and then there are slow dance songs. There's Journey and Open Arms on Keith Stevens, by the way. It is a love and touch and rockin' weekend featuring the music of Journey. I want you to put yourself in my place. High school dances. There's somebody in the class you want to, you know, ask to dance, or you see him in the hallway. And if you were like me, you would have waited till the entire dance had gone by. You know, the clock is ticking. You're waiting for the perfect song. And then that piano starts in that song, and maybe you got the courage to ask that person to dance, or maybe you didn't.
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0: Counting Crows weekend is here. So are your favorite songs. I am Keith Stevens. 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

0: Elton John, Benny and the Jets from the legendary Goodbye Yellow Brick Road album, which to me has one of the truly great artworks of all time on that cover. Well, they say meeting new people is all about personal space, and I'm sure some of those parameters have changed since COVID. Stand too close to a new acquaintance and you may make them feel uncomfortable. Stand too far away and the odds increase that you will not feel the connection with you. And it's kind of a yin and a yang here. What is the proper distance for the average American? Currently, they say it's 24 inches.
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0: Whether you're together faithfully, or you're going your separate ways, we know the way you want it. We're celebrating the best from Journey on a Lovin', Touchin', Rockin' weekend. Here, have another.
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0: journey. It's 11, touching rock in the weekend. Love that tune. I'll be all right without you. I'm Keith Stevens, and I'll be away from you until Monday, and we will do it all over again. Have a great weekend. Once a guy who's been unemployed and taking care of the kids, he goes back to work. He is a changed man, according to this article. Men reported being more sensitive to balancing work and home responsibilities once they return to work full time. They also said that they become more sympathetic to their coworkers, family issues, and were less likely to judge a woman who has taken time off from a career to stay at home with the kids.
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0: They're the best thing to come out of San Francisco since Rice-A-Roni. We're showcasing Journey's best ballads and hard-driving hits on a lovin', touchin', rockin' weekend. Here, have another bite.
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0: The very best of Steve Perry and Journey all weekend long. A Journey weekend. Don't do it. Don't stop believing. I'm Andy Miller. Do you know who gets credit for pumpkin spice? You know, it's everywhere right now. Or who gets the blame for pumpkin spice? Yeah, it's Starbucks. You go back to the fall of 2000. They debuted pumpkin spice latte. And the rest is, as they say, grande history.
1: 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Here's the deal. The government is over $38 trillion in debt, which means the IRS isn't slowing down. And the tax code is complex and unforgiving. 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
6: 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It's reported that the Treasury shows about $6 trillion in assets and over $47 trillion in liabilities. 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

0: Cranberries and Linger. 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

0: Every journey has a beginning, middle, and an end. 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

0: Going back to 1980 on a Journey weekend. Walks Like a Lady. I'm Andy Miller. You know that honey never, ever expires? As long as honey is sealed and stored properly, it lasts forever. It's because the combo of honey's low water content, high acidity, and antibacterial properties keep it from spoiling. They've even opened up Egyptian tombs and found honey that was perfectly edible.
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Hey, here's a fashion trend you never see anymore, even at Walmart. Leggings. They've been replaced by track pants or the Lululemon stretchy yoga pants things. But no more leggings anymore. This is Andy with you on a journey weekend with Daryl and John and those private eyes.

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0: Rocking up your weekend on a journey weekend. Going our separate ways. I'm Andy Miller. 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When you do, be sure to wash your hands as quickly as you can. You know, you might not be filthy rich, but if you're handling money, you're definitely filthy. Hundreds of microorganisms, bacteria, and DNA. You got viruses on there and more. It doesn't help that money circulates for a while. Bills can circulate as long as 15 years. $100 bills go 15 to 20 years in circulation.
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0: is Elton John. 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

0: They're the best thing to come out of San Francisco since Rice-A-Roni. We're showcasing Journey's best ballads and hard-driving hits on a lovin', touchin', rockin' weekend. Here, have another bite.
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0: Got you the best of Journey all weekend long, any way you want it. Hey, are you making more money? Your paycheck? We hit a new high last year. The Census Bureau said we climbed to a record 87,460 last year, about a 3% increase.
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Hey, you see, Tiger Woods was seen driving. Actually, after his DUI plea deal, he's unable to drive a car for 5 years, but he was filmed hitting his driver. Some are saying we might see him playing golf for the first time since July of 2024 at the end of November in a tournament. Taste of Honey, a little boogie-oogie-oogie.

0: Every journey has a beginning, middle, and an end. 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Try this one on for size.
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0: Welcome into a journey weekend, and only the young. I'm Andy Miller. Hey, Starbucks is making headlines, not pumpkin spice anything, but they're trying to build buzz right now. They're offering a very limited coffee cup. Have you seen these? The Snoopy cup, like the cartoon dog Snoopy. $5 if you're lucky enough to find one. They're already selling on eBay at $25 and up, five times the actual cost of the Snoopy cup. $5 at Starbucks.
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9: 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It appears by its own numbers, the U.S. government seems insolvent. It's reported that the Treasury shows about $6 trillion in assets and over $47 trillion in liabilities. 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

0: Phil Collins, something happened on the way. I'm Andy Miller. If you fly a lot, chances are you've got a favorite airport, right? Well, J.D. Power has just released their findings on America's favorite airports. They did a big nationwide poll. Minneapolis-St. Paul International Airport came in first among mega airports. Detroit, that came in second. Phoenix Sky Harbor International rounded out the top three of the mega airports. Tampa rated number one for large airports.
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2: 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It appears by its own numbers, the U.S. government seems insolvent. It's reported that the Treasury shows about $6 trillion in assets and over $47 trillion in liabilities. Add it all up, and it looks like the U.S. owes more than $130 trillion it doesn't have. 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

0: Whether you're together faithfully, or you're going your separate ways, we know the way you want it. We're celebrating the best from Journey on a loving, touching, rocking weekend. 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

0: Originally formed in 1973, they were a jam band with Santana, and then they thought, hey, we can make this on our own. Journey and Those Lights, I'm Andy Miller. Hey, science reminds us, don't drink in winter. If you drink booze, it's not going to keep you any warmer when you're outdoors in wintry weather. Your body actually releases more heat because of how it's processing booze. You might feel a little warmer, not realizing your body temperature is actually going down. They say, don't drink in winter.
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You know, bubble wrap was invented in 1957 as an attempt to create wallpaper. Can you imagine that wallpaper with bubble wrap and shag carpeting? Oh, there you go. Belinda Carlisle, I'm Mad About You.

0: They're the best thing to come out of San Francisco since Rice-A-Roni. We're showcasing Journey's best ballads and hard-driving hits on a lovin', touchin', rockin' weekend. Here, have another bite.
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0: Their biggest hit right there on A Journey Weekend, and I'm yours, faithfully. Let me talk to the singles here this morning. You might think things are going great with somebody you met online on a dating site, but a red flag to watch out for. Say goodbye immediately if money comes up. If your online sweetheart suddenly needs money to deal with a medical bill or financial emergency, and they want you to get them cryptocurrency, just assume they're scamming you, especially if you're over 55, because they're scamming you.
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0: Good advice from the Eagles. You got to take it easy this weekend. I'm Andy Miller. Hey, do you think your friend that gets to work remotely has it made? Well, science says, yeah, well, they don't have it made. On the days that remote or hybrid workers stay home instead of going into an office, they actually sit for 44 extra minutes, and they get roughly 58 fewer minutes of daylight, and then they get less moderate to vigorous activity when they're sitting at home. Working from home, according to a new survey, is hazardous for your health.
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0: Every journey has a beginning, middle, and an end. 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

0: 1978, their album Infinity, Journey on a Journey Weekend. I'm Andy Miller. You know, if your hearing is not what it used to be, you can blame your hair. 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They say regular exposure to noise of around 80 decibels will cause permanent damage. By the way, most hair dryers measure about 80 decibels.
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0: Whether you're together faithfully, or you're going your separate ways, we know the way you want it. 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

0: They started off as a jazz fusion band before they went the rock route. That's Journey right there on a Journey weekend, and who's crying? You know, ponytails may be the cure for a bad hair day for both men and women, but they can be a pain, literally. Over 50% that wear a ponytail get a headache. 80% of those also feel their forehead and neck gets a lot of pain as well, just from the ponytail.
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9: The U.S. Treasury quietly released its official financial report for 2025. It appears by its own numbers, the U.S. government seems insolvent. It's reported that the Treasury shows about $6 trillion in assets and over $47 trillion in liabilities. Add it all up, and it looks like the U.S. owes more than $130 trillion it doesn't have. If that were a family, they'd earn $52,000 a year, spend $73,000, and already be more than $1 million underwater. 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

0: Four non-blondes. What's up? I'm Andy Miller. If you want to make somebody's day, it's as easy as cake. In fact, according to a nationwide study, 1 in 5 Americans say cake is their favorite simple pleasure. How about a freshly made bed, watching a new movie, seeing a stunning view? 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

0: It's a trifecta right there. You got your loving, your touching, and your squeezing going on. Journey on a Journey weekend. Hey, if you want to be in a better mood, get off the couch and move even a little bit. They say a 10-minute session of very slow running will improve your mood and sharpen your mental focus. As a matter of fact, it's the motion of going up and down, they say, will put you in the better mood.
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What is going on? It's Katie Clark. We've got, well, a loving, touching, and rocking weekend. That means more Journey on the way. It is Billy Joel.

0: Every journey has a beginning, middle, and an end. Right now, we're in the middle of our journey into Journey. It's a loving, touching, rocking weekend featuring Journey. 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

0: Journeys, Send Her My Love, and yeah, it's a loving, touching, and rocking weekend. We are featuring Journey, and we've got more coming up in just a bit, so hang tight. So, you know, we are officially into pumpkin spice season. Yes, the first day of fall is coming up in a few days. Well, what exactly is pumpkin spice? It is cinnamon, nutmeg, ginger, and cloves. Very familiar smell and taste when you think about that, pumpkin spice. And it seems like everything these days is pumpkin spice. You know, we've got pumpkin spice drinks, pumpkin spice deodorant, pumpkin spice dog food. It's all there. And you know what? It's one of those things. This time of year, I start craving it myself. We've got great music on the way. Hang on for more Journey coming up on this loving, touching, and rocking weekend.
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0: Aerosmith's Sweet Emotion. And you've got Katie Clark hanging out with you. So nice to have a weekend. And of course, great music for your weekend right here. We love it. Journey coming up in a few minutes on this Love and Touch and Rockin' weekend. And Journey is on their final Frontier tour. They're saying it's their last tour. But some of these bands have last tours for 10 years. So we're hoping that Journey will be touring for quite a while. Great music coming right up.
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0: What great harmonies on that song. Journey's Girl Can't Help It. By the way, ladies, did you know that leggings are becoming a thing of the past? They're not as hip as they once were. They're pretty comfortable, though. But they say now the trend is going towards track pants, which are a little more cozy. They're a little more baggy and give us a lot more of that forgivingness. If we go have a nice meal somewhere, maybe we're sitting on an airplane too long, we can wear our track pants and hide what we need to hide.
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0: They're the best thing to come out of San Francisco since Rice-A-Roni. We're showcasing Journey's best ballads and hard-driving hits on a lovin', touchin', rockin' weekend. Here, have another bite.
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0: Open Arms from Journey. And we have this thing called a Lovin' Touchin' and Rockin' Weekend. It's what we're doing. We're playing tons of Journey, and we've got great stuff coming up from Journey in just a few minutes. All you need to do is just hang out. So Journey is on their Final Frontier tour. They're saying it's their last tour, so they're going out with a bang, doing this big worldwide tour. 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

0: Bruce Springsteen, The Boss with Glory Days. It is Katie Clark. We've got more Glory coming up. More Journey on the way in just a few minutes on this Lovin' Touchin' and Rockin' Weekend.
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0: Black Crowes with Hard to Handle. You know those guys put out a brand new album this year. It was a few months ago, about 6 months ago in March. And it's called A Pound of Feathers. You can check it out and pick that one up. It's Katie Clark. Hey, we've got a Lovin', Touchin', and Rockin' weekend going on. You know what that means, don't you? We've got more Journey coming up in just a few minutes.
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0: Every journey has a beginning, middle, and an end. 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

0: The Party's Over from Journey on this Lovin', Touchin', and Rockin' weekend. I imagine that's probably the last song they'll play on the last day of their tour. I'm still thinking they're going to be touring, even though they say it's their last one. You know how bands do that. By the way, did you know that your kids can really benefit from having a pet? If you have a pet, it makes your family less stressed out. People are healthier. They're happier. So if you can make that long-term commitment, it is a good idea to have a pet. They're just so amazing and so wonderful, aren't they? Great music coming right up.
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0: Journeys, don't stop believing. It's 11 touching and rocking weekend, and we're featuring Journey as they take center stage with their best hard driving hits and the favorite ballads that we love so much. That song right there, Don't Stop Believing, actually came from a phone call between Jonathan Cain and his father. Jonathan really was feeling like he wanted to quit and give up music, and his dad was saying to him, don't stop believing or you're done, dude. That's the quote. So there you go. And I think that's what their biggest song. So I think it turned into something pretty good for them, don't you say? We've got great music coming right up and more Journey on the way. So hang tight.
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0: Spin Doctors, Two Princes, as we roll through the weekend. Here's what we've got for you. We've got more Journey coming up in just a few minutes on this loving, touching, and rocking weekend.
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0: My Life from Billy Joel, which he did keep it to himself. He just recently said that he went and had brain surgery last year. After that medical diagnosis, remember the normal pressure hydrocephalus that he talked about? Well, he had surgery. He said, I'm doing fine. I'm not going anywhere. And it's good to know that he's gotten through a lot of stuff. Yeah, he's had a lot going on, but it looks like he's coming back fighting. We've got great music next. We've got Journey in the next set, so hang tight.
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0: Journey's Be Good to Yourself on this Love and Touchin' and Rockin' weekend. They started out as a jazz fusion backup band called the Golden Gate Rhythm Section, and look what they turned into, a rockin' band that had many, many, many, many hits over the years, which we're featuring this weekend, Lovin', Touchin' and Rockin' weekend.
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Kitty Clark hanging out with you. Did you know that Elton John headlined Rock in Rio about a week and a half ago? Did 2-hour set. Bet this one was in there. It's Goodbye Yellow Brick Road.

0: Every journey has a beginning, middle, and an end. Right now, we're in the middle of our journey. Into Journey. It's a loving, touching, rocking weekend featuring Journey. Try this one on for size.
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0: Journeys separate ways on this love and touching and rocking weekend is what we're doing. More Journey is coming up in just a bit. I think this takes the cake as far as cute and animals and taking the wedding to the next level. Putting a GoPro on your dog during your wedding. That's what a couple did. And can you imagine the cuteness? Everyone walking over to the dog, dressed to the nines, looking great, having a fun time at your wedding. I think that is such a great idea. I'm going to tell everybody about this. Put a camera on the dog and see how cute your wedding can be.
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0: Donna Lewis, I love you always forever. 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

0: Whether you're together faithfully, or you're going your separate ways, we know the way you want it. We're celebrating the best from Journey on a Lovin', Touchin', Rockin' weekend. Here, have another.
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0: Journey's Stone in Love on this Love and Touchin' and Rockin' weekend. By the way, here is a pro tip. If you ever go out to lunch with coworkers and you end up having too much garlic, or even you're on a date, here's the thing. Is you got that garlic breath, not so good. They say if you chew on one coffee bean, it helps get rid of that. So good idea. Hey, you might be up all night, but at least you won't have the bad breath.
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0: They're the best thing to come out of San Francisco since Rice-A-Roni. We're showcasing Journey's best ballads and hard-driving hits on a lovin', touchin', rockin' weekend. Here, have another bite.
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0: It's our loving, touching, and rocking weekend. The very best of Journey. Yeah, they're in the spotlight this weekend. Only the Young, written by Jonathan Cain, Steve Perry, and Neil Sean of Journey. It was sold to the band Scandal. They thought it was going to be a hit for them instead. Showed up on the album Warrior by Scandal, barely charted. But the following year, Journey recorded it, released it, ended up on the soundtrack of the movie Vision Quest. And then it zipped right to the top of the charts for Journey. I'm Jim Zippo, and more of the best of Journey coming up all weekend long.
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0: From the movie Romeo and Michelle's High School Reunion, the opening song, Gwen Stefani and No Doubt, Just a Girl. I'm Jim Zippo. Everybody wants world peace, right? Well, I've just decided. The quest for world peace begins with everyone using their blinker. Don't keep me guessing in traffic.
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0: That's Boston. I'm Jim Zippo, and I got more than a feeling you're ready for all the fall fun, right? Like Oktoberfest? You know, they call it Oktoberfest, but in Germany, the celebration actually already started today. 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

0: Every journey has a beginning, middle, and an end. 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It's a loving, touching, rocking weekend featuring Journey. 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

0: 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The very best of Journey. 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

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Are you kidding? 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Hi, Jim Sippo. It's Saturday, along with the Police and Sting, watching us with every breath we take. 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

0: 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Wow. I'm Jim Zippo. 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

0: Hi, I'm Jim Zippo. That's Bonnie Raitt. Now, I'm going to give you something to talk about. Listen to this. Lady Gaga and her fiancé, Michael Polanski, have welcomed their first child together. To me, the biggest question is, what will the baby's first word be? Mama, Dada, or Gaga? I guess Goo Goo Gaga. Sounds about right.
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0: They're the best thing to come out of San Francisco since Rice-A-Roni. We're showcasing Journey's best ballads and hard-driving hits on a lovin', touchin', rockin' weekend. 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

0: It's our Lovin', Touchin', and Rockin' Weekend, the very best of Journey, like Walks Like a Lady, written and sung by Steve Perry from their album Departure. I'm Jim Zippo, and yeah, more of the best of Journey coming up all weekend.
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0: Every journey has a beginning, middle, and an end. 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

0: It's our loving, touching, and rocking weekend. The best of Journey in a classic, Who's Crying Now? Top five hit from their album Escape, written by keyboardist Jonathan Cain and Steve Perry. Steve sang lead vocal. I'm Jim Zippo, and more of the best of Journey coming up. 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

0: 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Wonder if they have pointed ears.
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0: Elton John and Tiny Dancer. Hi, Jim Zippo. How tiny was she? 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

0: 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We're celebrating the best from Journey on a Lovin', Touchin', Rockin' weekend. 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

0: It's our Love and Touching and Rockin' Weekend, the best of Journey. Any way you want it, from Journey's sixth album, Departure. And that song written by guitarist Neil Schon and lead singer Steve Perry. I'm Jim Zippo, and we're not going to be departing from Journey. There's more of the best of that band coming up all weekend.
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Hi, Jim Zippo. I'm wearing my sunglasses. Today is Talk Like a Pirate Day, and I thought I'd be a cool pirate. 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

0: It's our loving, touching, and rocking weekend. The very best of Journey, Send Her My Love, from their album Frontiers. 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I'm Jim Zippo, and more of the best of Journey is going to be sent your way all weekend long. 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

0: The late, great king of pop, Michael Jackson, The Way You Make Me Feel. Yeah, the estate is making a fortune these days. You know, with that new movie, Michael, he's making more money dead than alive. I don't think that's going to happen to me on my watch.
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0: Crazy sound, isn't it? That's Aerosmith. Sounds like a 50s doo-wop song by Dion and the Belmonts. I'm Jim Zippo. Hey, I found out that every refrigerator has plenty of room until somebody shows up at the front door with an extra-large pizza box. Then suddenly, you're playing Tetris with the condiments.
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0: It's our Love and Touchin' and Rockin' Weekend, the best of Journey Lights, a late 70s Journey single from Steve Perry and Neil Schon. Steve sang the lead vocal. Yeah, it was originally about L.A., but Steve said it sounded cooler to be about San Francisco. I'm Jim Zippo. More of the best of Journey coming up.
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What do you mean, cold as ice? I'll welcome it when it gets here. We're definitely in fall now. I'm Jim Zippo. Everything is pumpkin spiced. 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Give it a sniff. What'd I tell you? 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

0: Whether you're together faithfully, or you're going your separate ways, we know the way you want it. We're celebrating the best from Journey on a Lovin', Touchin', Rockin' weekend. Here, have another.
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0: 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The best of Journey, there's Open Arms from their album Escape, covered by tons of other folks. 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I'm Jim Zippo, and more of the best of Journey on the way all weekend long. 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

0: 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Hi, Jim Zippo. 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

0: Sarah Smile, that's Hall & Oates, together forever on the radio. 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I keep hearing about a possible bacon shortage coming this fall. 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

0: They're the best thing to come out of San Francisco since Rice-A-Roni. We're showcasing Journey's best ballads and hard-driving hits on a lovin', touchin', rockin' weekend. 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

0: It's our love and touching and rocking weekend. The best of Journey, Wheel in the Sky, a late 70s hit from their album Infinity, with newcomer, at the time, Steve Perry, lead vocalist. I'm Jim Zippo, and more the best of Journey all weekend long.
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0: Love and touch and rock and a weekend journey. Yeah, the best thereof. You just heard it. It's a Don't Stop Believin', of course. I'm John Summers. 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

0: That's Madonna and Live to Tell. Good times for Madonna. 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

0: You are not alone. Michael Jackson says so. John Summers here now. No potty mouths allowed in Texas near the graveyards. Or crime scenes, as a matter of fact. It's illegal to, cuss or use profane language in the presence of an occupied, grave or coffin. But the law is rarely enforced, as you might imagine.
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0: Love and touch and rock and weekend, the very best of Germany. Just sorry. Hey, this John Summers. Now, doing household chores can be a drag, but it can also give you a bigger brain. 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Why? Don't know.
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0: Love and Touch and Rockin' Weekend, the very best of Journey, Separate Ways, Worlds Apart. It's a pretty good, metaphor for the turmoil, inner turmoil in the band, especially between Jonathan Cain and Neil Sean, who continue to play together. 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

0: Billy Idol's Cradle of Love. There you go. Featured in the film The Adventures of Ford Fairlane. Andrew Dice Clay. 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

0: Lou Gramm and Foreigner, they're waiting for a girl like you, as a matter of fact. Okay, you've been asked maybe a couple of times if you could invite any celebrity, living or dead, to a dinner party. Who would you ask? Number one, Albert Einstein.
1: 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Here's the deal. The government is over $38 trillion in debt, which means the IRS isn't slowing down. And the tax code is complex and unforgiving. 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

0: Every journey has a beginning, middle, and an end. 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

0: Love and Touchin' Rockin' Weekend, the very best of Journey, and that one sounded good. Girl Can't Help It is the name of it. 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

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Very best of Journey. Are you up for it? I know, I see you shaking your head. Why, yes, John. It's coming up next, right after The Stones.

0: Whether you're together faithfully, or you're going your separate ways, we know the way you want it. 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

Loving, touching, rocking weekend. Good to hear that one, too. It's Only the Young, Journey, and John Summers. Carrie Underwood's going to be rocking and rolling. Her mentor and close friend, Axl Rose, is teaching her the ins and outs of rock and roll. In fact, she may even do some onstage appearances with, I know, crazy. But you know what? Honestly, Carrie Underwood can sing anything. I've heard her do it.

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0: Lionel Richie doing all night long, and I think the tour is over with Earth, Wind, and Fire. He had a little difficulty there, but he's doing well. They said it was dehydration.
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0: The band so nice they named it twice. Another one, I guess. It's Duran Duran, An Ordinary World. All right, so when it comes to food, we all love to eat, right? Forget the cheat day and say hello to the cheat weekend. Yes. New study says 2/3 of us say their calorie-rich weekend meals are their reward for getting through another work week. Yeah.
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0: They're the best thing to come out of San Francisco since Rice-A-Roni. We're showcasing Journey's best ballads and hard-driving hits on a loving, touching, rocking weekend. 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

0: Love and touch and rock and weekend, the very best of journey. The party's over, say they. Party's just beginning around here. John Summers here. Now, pet names, part of most relationships and marriages. Some are liked better than others. The ones that are liked are babe, love, bug, sweetheart, mama. 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Go figure.
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0: Every journey has a beginning, middle, and an end. 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

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This is John Summers. Want to give your health a boost? This is kind of weird. 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

0: Yeah, the car isn't just what I needed. A little bit of tunage. Well, we got a lot of tunage, so keep it here. This is John Summers. If you want to reduce your stress, clean one part of your desk. We're so overwhelmed a lot of times by a messy desk. The very thought of clearing it induces stress, right? And they found out that just cleaning one area reduced anxiety and made the whole job a little easier.
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0: Whether you're together faithfully, or you're going your separate ways, we know the way you want it. We're celebrating the best from Journey on a loving, touching, rocking weekend. Here, have another.
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0: Dubbin' Touchin' Rockin' Weekend, the very best of Journey. Be good to yourself is the name of the song. Good advice, too. Hey, a good way to make yourself happy, speaking of which, the gratitude exercise that makes people the happiest is writing and sending a message of thanks to somebody. Even if it's a letter you never send, it's effective for happiness. Along with boosts to mood, a gratitude letter also immediately increases optimism, life set, you know, good stuff.
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Are you ready for more Love and Touch and Rockin' Weekend? The very best of Journey. Got it coming up next. After Ambrosia, How Much I Feel, baby.

0: probably nobody. Why do women go after married men, single women, right? It's called mate copying. They figure that when a man has a wife, it means another woman has already done the hard work of vetting, testing, and officially giving him her seal of approval. Yikes.
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0: Pat Benatar, Neil Giraldo, together always we belong. 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
1: Yeah, it's Madonna, Madonna. John Summers here. You want to know, guys, if a woman is into you, watch what she does with her hair. They say twirling hair can simply be a habit or can also be a sign. 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Becoming more aware of her appearance around you suggests that your attention and opinion matter to her. Uh-huh.
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0: Every journey has a beginning, middle, and an end. 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

0: Loving, touching, rocking weekend. Yeah, the very best of Journey. Stone in Love, the name of that one. All right, football. Weekends are all about football, right? Football improves our lives, according to sports psychology. And I'm not talking about, you know, betting wins or anything like that. They found out that attending football games reduces loneliness and boosts your sense that life is more worthwhile. Now, some other studies link sports fandom to higher self-esteem and all that stuff. But it's interesting, though.
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